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0: I'm grateful for one of my teachers for letting me and my friends play cards in his room. 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
1: Max is an East Boston resident. 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

0: You know, it's about that time, ladies and gentlemen, boys and girls. 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
1: 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I'm with Potter, feeling expression.
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0: 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I have somewhere to go. 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
1: It's 9 a.m.
0: I know what time it is, but I'll be back.
1: I mean, why are you dressed up at 9 a.m. and where are you going?
0: Why are you asking so many questions?
1: Because I want to know. You've been acting weird lately.
0: But it's okay. Just trust me. I'll be back.
1: I'm trying to trust you.

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Oh, my goodness. You know that. That's Joe Lake that played, that sang with Lionel Hampton and a bunch of great band leaders back in the day in the 40s and 50s. Joe Lake. And when I first heard it, I thought it was a female, but it's not a female. Joe Lake is a guy, we think. We hope. Anyway, you know, it's time again. It's that time of year. I'm telling you, it's time for the Zoomix Annual Walk for Music. It's our biggest fundraiser, and it's coming up Sunday, July 12th. 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We're excited to kick off Eastie Week as well and celebrate the power of music. You know, this year is a super special year. You know why it's so special? It's special because we are celebrating our 35th anniversary. That's right, 35 years of Zoomix educations and training and teaching and my shows as well. Join us at 3 p.m. as we gather at the firehouse for live music. We got snacks and face painting. And then we walk together behind the band, behind the orchestra, through all the green spaces of Eastie. And we end it all at Pierce Park, where we'll be kicking off our summer concert series. That's right. Every Sunday throughout the summer at 5 p.m. is our Sunday summer concert series. We've been doing it for about 20 years, I think. Hasn't it been, Paula? About 20 years, something like that for these concerts. Don't miss them. I'm telling you. Don't meet me there, beat me there. Don't be there or be square. Check it out. It's our summer concert series and our walk for music. 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You know where we're at, www.zumix.org, zoomix.org. And people, guess this. I have got one heck of a guest coming up on July 10th, so you got to be here. I'm telling you. Don't meet me there. Beat me there. On July 10th, I'm interviewing the incomparable Ryan Robinson. Ryan Robinson. He is a MIT professor at 24, 25 years old. And he's a NASA scientist. So, I mean, we're going to, you know, he specializes in quantum theory and black holes. And, oh, man, this young guy is amazing. So, please, take the time, tune in. That is July 10th, right here at High Noon, your shootout High Noon Expressions with Potter. Now, I get much more great music for you. Stick around. 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

0: and Samantha James closer to you, baby. On Expressions with Ponish. That's so funky. It's not funky. It's funky. Funky. Expressions with Potter.
1: Hill Street Soul. 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

0: Oh my goodness, it's thumping up in here. Hoo-hoo. Oh my goodness gracious knows, we got the program director sitting right here having a good time. Cheryl Yvonne over there thumping as well. But this is 94.9 WZMR Zoomix Radio, LPE's Boston. That's what you're listening to. We are powered by youth and broadcasting live. 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You can stream us. ZUMIX.org. 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This year, I got some stuff coming at you. 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And you can catch all my past shows. You know, you can catch my interview with Dr. Ilyasha Shabazz, Malcolm X's daughter. You can catch my series, There Was a Smoker, The New Face of Faith, with Terry Richardson of the First Baptist Church in South Orange. I also had Pastor James W. Jackson from Fervent Prayer in Indianapolis, and Dr. Ray Hammond of Bethel AME Jamaica Plain here in Beantown. Now, I've also done, for Juneteenth, we had Ashante, Tashawn Little, and Counselor at Large, Nicole McLean. So you can hear those. But coming up, again, Ryan Robinson, the scientist, educator. Oh, man, he's smoking. You got to catch that show on July 10th. Then I've got coming up this year as well, the Massachusetts Secretary of Health and Human Services. That's right. Kiami's coming in. I also have author, educator, entrepreneur, James McLean is coming in August. I've got soon to be announced Bishop Julie Whitworth, the Bishop of the Massachusetts Episcopal Diocese. And of course, also this year, Captain Emmanuel Villegas. And he is the captain and director of the Salvation Army, also a minister, also he is the chairperson for the Lynn Human Rights Commission. So there's a bunch of stuff coming up. Just tune in right here, your favorite place of mine. Again, go to Mixcloud.com and you can get all my shows for the past 17 years. The screw ups, the misses up, the mispronunciations. It's all there. You know how live radio is. Anything can happen. Guess what else is going to happen? Woo-hoo, we got a big one coming up at the end of August. Live on the air, a live jazz concert and a wedding. So stick around for that. That's August 28th. I wonder who's getting married. Somebody's getting married on air live. Somebody. I know somebody somewhere going to get married. We going to get married up in here, huh? Here come the judge. Oh, these are expressions. And I'm Potter.
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1: Death Row Records and Big Snoop Dogg. This is a Death Row summer. And we're about to get off into this October London featuring LaToya Williams. Yes. Something to ride to.

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What a sweet piece this is. Ricardo Silvera. And this is Francesa, which means the French woman in Portuguese. What a great piece that was. 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Don't forget, also, if you want to hear any of my old or past shows or interviews, take the time and go to Mixcloud, that's mixcloud.com/Tim-Potter. You can catch all my old shows and any upcoming stuff that's coming out. That's for sure. Don't forget, right here on July 10th, what a show I got coming for you. Ryan Robinson, the scientist, the entrepreneur, the educator, he's all over the place, man. He's a NASA scientist from MIT. He's going to be right here sharing with you quantum physics. And I hope that I've done enough research that I can talk about it legitimately for a half hour. That was, who was that? Howard Cosell said, you're a good research journalist if you can sit down with any professional and discuss their subject intelligently for 30 minutes. Hopefully I'll be able to do that. But now I'm going to return you to the reality of your life. I'm going to conclude this magical musical expression session. I truly hope this small taste of bliss that I bring you each and every week will carry you safely until the next time we meet. Please remember, so very important, our service to mankind is the rent that we pay for our room here on Earth. That's a true statement. It pays for our room here on this big blue ball. Pay your tab back, I promise. It will profit you just as much as it does others. In the meantime, have a great weekend. Do me a favor and love somebody sometime. Check me out soon. I love you all. Taking you out with the whispers. This is Classic Up on Soul Train. It has been my pleasure. Thank you for tuning in. Love you all. Peace.

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0: 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Smash these vocals and do a performance. But we in a van and he in a tour bus. You don't want my autograph, you the liar. No, I'm swell.
1: Oh, I thought you were conniving.
0: What the hell is wrong with that dressing room? Cause I should've looked smaller than a decimal. See, I know how to rap. It's simple, but all I did was read a Russell Simmons book. So I'm more intact, trying to get on the map, doing jumping jacks while getting whipped on my back. Look at them little punks, eh? Thinking he the shit.
1: Yeah, I know, man. By himself taking on a flip.
0: Hey, I thought we had an interview with DJ Clue.
2: No. I had an interview, not you two.
0: You gonna be late for soundcheck.
1: I ain't going to soundcheck.
0: And my mic is screwed up.
1: And his always sound best. You know what, man? I'm gonna say something.
0: Hey, yo, L.
3: You got something to say?
1: Man,
0: I thought you was about to tell him off, man. What's up?
1: Man, I'm gonna tell him what I feel like, and man, shut up. You ain't even back me up. We supposed to be cool.
0: Man, I was about to talk right after you.
1: Oh, man, what up?

0: told you I made the beats, wrote all the raps to a con artist. Slip me some Lose Yourself video, I was in the back. Superman video, I was in the back. For the media, I got some suggestions. Marshall, ask us the questions like who would D12? How we get started?
1: But what about Eminem?
0: Bitch, are you retarded? Anyway, I'm the popperest guy in the group. Big stomach, bitches think I'm cute. 50 told me do sit-ups to get buff. Did 2.5 and couldn't get up. D12, I'm out of this band. I'm about to start the group with the real one.

This next tune was written by a friend of ours, Marty Scheller. And it features Hector Venedos on alto, Justo Almario on tenor. This one is called Leah! Leah!

Batia, Willian, ada nama Willy, José Mati, de Colombia, Jimmy Rivera, de Puerto Rico, en timbales, Luis Martín, de Puerto Rico, en timbales, Justo Amario, en seno, y flauta, de Colombia, Neto Venero, de Perú, y en conga, supongo, yo soy bombo.

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Next tune was written by a friend of ours, Marty Scheller. And it features Hector Venedos on alto, Justo Almario on tenor. 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
1: Huh?
0: This is the second time you have warned me of danger. 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
1: There will be a new shipment of supplies coming north next month. Foods and weapons, they will...
0: Why do you help me?
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0: princess.
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0: It was very easy. Anyone could see that the prince was charming. The only one for me.
1: Was he strong and handsome?
2: Was he big and tall?
0: There's nobody like him. Anywhere at all.
3: Did he say he loved you?
1: Did he steal a kiss?

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Zippity-doo-dah, zippity-ay. 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

0: you meet each day.
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2: Hello.
1: Hey, listen, you know who you could be if I gave you this little hat and a bag to carry over your shoulder?
2: I could be a laundry man.
1: No, not a laundry man.
2: How about Santa Claus?
1: No, not Santa Claus.
2: What's wrong with Santa Claus?
1: There's nothing wrong with Santa Claus.
2: Don't you like Christmas?
1: Oh, I love Christmas, but you could be the postman.
2: A postman?

0: Each day.
1: I'll see you around.
2: Okay.
3: Hey, Watson, where are you going to, a fire?
2: Hey, speaking of a fire.
3: Fire? What fire? Help!
2: No, there's no fire at all, but you know who you could be if I gave you this little shiny red hat?
3: Yeah, Santa Claus.
2: No, not Santa Claus. No,
3: Red Riding Hood.
2: No, not Red Riding Hood. You could be a fireman.
3: A fireman? Holy smoke!

0: Madison, who wondered what the people on the train are thinking about.
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the kind of day when you can't open your mouth without a song jumping right out of it. Zippity-doo-da, zippity-yay. 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

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So you're the one everybody's talking about. You're joking. I can't believe my eyes. You're joking me. You gotta be. This can't be the right guy. He's ancient. He's ugly. I don't know which is worse. I might just split a seam now if I don't die laughing first. Mr. Oogie Boogie says there's trouble close at hand. You better pay attention now, cause I'm the boogeyman. And if you aren't shaking, there's something very wrong.

0: grass of bat, of snake and spider stew. And don't you know the one thing that would make it work so nice? A roly-poly Santa Claus to add a little spice.
1: Wow!
0: Wow!
1: Wow!
0: Wow! Yeah! I'm the Oogie Boogie Man!
2: Release me now, or you must face the dire consequences. The children are expecting me, so please come to your senses.
0: Ah, you're joking! You're joking! I can't believe my ears! Would someone shot this fella? I'm drowning in my tears. It's funny! I'm laughing! You really are too much. And now, with your permission, I'm going to do my stuff.
2: Well, what are you going to do?
0: I'm going to do the best I can.

0: It's much more fun, I must confess. With lives on the line. Not mine, of course, but yours, oh boy. Now let it be just fine.
1: Please be fast, or you will have to answer for this heinous act.
0: Oh, brother, you're something. You put me in a spin. You aren't comprehending the position that you're in. It's hopeless. You're finished. You haven't got a prayer. 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
1: Tell you what, right now, why don't we all be very still and close our eyes? 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
0: You know, like every week.
8: Like every week.
0: So we're back. Back here. Today. Today's a very special day because we have a very special guest. He's not here right now, but he is on the way. We'll give an introduction, but be ready for that. Yep. Probably next segment, or if not, maybe a little bit into this. Yep. We'll introduce him then. Just know he's on the way.
8: Yes, he did send an email, guys. He is on the way right now, as we speak. As we speak right here, right now.
0: He's probably, like, very close.
8: Very close. How confident are you in?
0: I'm extremely close. I'm extremely confident. Always confident.
8: You keep looking at the door.
0: I can't look at the door?
8: I mean... No, well, sure, but like.
0: Anyways,
8: I feel like it's more. I feel like if you could have more faith, if you just like, don't look at the door.
0: So, guys, how we feeling today on a scale of 1 to 10?
8: 1 out of 10. I'm feeling like a 7. I left school early today.
0: That's not fair.
8: Not bad.
9: Nice.
8: And that's really it.
0: Why'd you leave school early?
8: Because it's a half day. They usually do that every. Once a month. Every Wednesday, once a month.
0: Why?
8: Because...
0: For just the fun of it?
8: Just for the fun of it. I don't know.
0: For the gits and shit.
8: They just do that. I don't know. They've been doing that.
9: Did you all have yesterday off?
0: Yes.
8: Yes, sir.
9: What'd you do?
8: Did you have Eli off?
0: Did you have Eli off yesterday?
8: Did you have school day off?
7: Yeah, I had Tuesday off, but I actually wasn't in school through from like Friday to... Tuesday.
8: So you were in Saturday and Sunday?
7: No, like I didn't. I wasn't in school from.
0: Oh,
7: like,
0: it's tragic for Eli. You didn't
9: why? Why not? Did
7: I was sick and I had a doctor's appointment.
9: Oh.
7: So.
9: Oh, looked. So you've had a few days off,
7: and then I have a vacation. I think next week.
3: What?
7: Like my vacation
8: for Thanksgiving or just in general?
7: Thanksgiving. Yeah.
0: Thanksgiving is 2 weeks for you.
7: It starts like,
8: Thanksgiving.
7: Next week,
8: we get the week. Of Thanksgiving off, not 2 weeks ahead or something.
7: The last day is like a half day going into it.
8: Oh my god.
2: Okay.
0: I have to go to school the 26th, bro. The day before Thanksgiving, bro.
7: Oh. Ooh. Wow. I can never. Year, honestly, I can never.
0: Mr. Year, free us, bro. Free us. It's not that serious, bro. I promise you, in a half day, we are not learning nothing, bro. Trust me, I'm not. Mr. Enrique is not teaching me how to do not going to teach me anything new.
7: Yeah. Do you think our guest knows how to get into the radio station?
8: There's someone in the front. They can just ask, like the front door.
7: Oh, front desk, yeah.
8: Yeah. Shout. But anyways, Tuesday. Let's talk about Tuesday. What did y'all do for Veterans Day?
0: You know what I did?
8: What did y'all do?
0: Nothing. I was home all day.
9: Nice.
0: Madden.
8: 26?
0: 25. I'm an old gen. I'm an unk.
8: Oh. Unfortunately. Even though I had Tuesday off, I still had to do something school related.
0: How is it?
8: Basically, our school, our school name, and quote unquote, it's called Pioneer Charter School of Science. So, with science comes science fairs, and every single student must participate in a science fair project.
7: Science fair is easy. I wish I could have one because I have so many ideas.
8: Science fair?
7: No, but what you can do is that, like, they have programs where they'll, like, sponsor you, and you can go into, like, you'll do, like, statewide competitions. Like, they'll help you get there. So, like, nothing in the school, but, like, they have resources to make you do cooler stuff.
8: Okay. Well, so, relating to that science fair stuff,
7: you good?
8: My project is basically something to do with soccer. It's kicking a soccer ball and studying how it moves.
0: You're learning about physics, bro?
9: That sounds cool. I want to hear more about that. So, what did you learn so far?
8: So we have four different shot techniques: a low driven shot, a curve shot, a chip shot, and a knuckleball. So we do all four with two different balls, the new Premier League ball and the Jabulani ball. And yeah, we just study it and like see how far it travels away from the goal if we miss. So yeah.
9: Wow. Cool.
0: That's our science fair project. You're learning about physics, right?
8: That's basically...
0: So I have a question.
8: Basically physics.
0: If you kick the ball with 30 newtons of force, how many newtons of force does your foot take?
8: 15.
0: Nope. 30 back.
8: 30. I knew that.
7: Oh my god, law of conservation. Maybe.
0: Not.
7: Maybe,
0: hey,
7: not, maybe
8: I'm
7: not conservation.
8: Freshman. No,
0: it's just physics.
8: Eli.
7: Eli. Law of physics?
8: No, Eli, you're also a freshman, but you're taking like college level stuff.
7: No, I'm not.
8: Yes, you are.
7: I'm in the.
8: Yes, you are. That private school, they'll say, oh, it's.
7: No, standard. I have friends that are taking college level stuff.
8: It's
7: I'm
8: probably for any other school, level. It's college level.
7: No, right. I'm not in college level yet. That's next year. I'll be taking college level class.
0: Anyways, yeah. It's not conservation matter. It's Newton's third law. Every action has a reaction, and it's known. Whatever you do, as long as it's the same thing, they'll be.
7: Assuming in a complete vacuum field.
8: What?
0: Yeah, well, in a perfect world, in a perfect world.
8: Perfect.
0: Okay. Pretty interesting, isn't it? I thought you should put it on as a fun fact. Tell them that extension.
7: If a penguin is sliding in a perfect vacuum, like, what, how fast is he going? If he's like,
0: moving. That's not enough information. I need.
7: I was gonna add more.
8: Why did
7: but,
8: we turn
7: okay.
8: this into a? A science class.
7: Just lamenting on the crazy situations math be putting people in. Like,
8: but what does a penguin have to do with this?
0: Hey, anything. What does a soccer ball have to do with it, bro?
8: It's science fair. Anything can be a science fair.
0: But you should put that as a fun fact. Physics fun fact. A ball receives 30.
8: Actually, yeah, I might put that. Because we have to fill out a paper, like an essay, final paper.
0: Fun fact, you might get some extra.
8: So yeah, I'll probably put that fun fact for like sentence filler.
7: You can do like a what is the perfect temperature, or like what is like the fastest you can possibly make pasta.
8: What?
0: That has nothing to do with soccer.
8: I'm
7: throwing out ideas for a science fair. Okay.
0: So that might have been freaking. Ben Simmons level brick. If you don't, you know who Ben Simmons is, bro.
8: You need to have elite ball knowledge to know that.
0: Yeah, like me. Like my elite ball.
8: I totally know what that reference to. Trust.
0: Anyways. So, yeah.
8: That's basically intro. Did anybody else do anything?
0: No, it's all been you, Sebastian.
8: It's all been me.
0: What's Eli going to complain about? Oh, I didn't get to have my gorgeous school lunch.
7: Oh, no, the food today was terrible. It was actually nothing good.
0: Let's hear.
7: It was like just a little bit of shredded chicken and rice, and then like not so orange chicken with peas.
0: That still sounds better.
8: Not
0: than
8: so orange.
0: Bro, we're getting served. Yo, they serve us rotten donkey teeth, bro, and horse feathers.
7: You walk
0: bro.
7: 30 miles to school every day
0: just to eat rotten donkey teeth and a horse mane, bro, and matted horse hair. And that's what they feed us, bro. They're like, oh, it's okay. Now you got three more classes to get through, bro. 3 more hours of school, bro. Good luck. Oh, wait, you don't want to learn? Nah, you got to. All you can say is, all right. Of course.
8: Poor Alex. How was your school lunch today? No, yeah, today.
0: I got off-campus lunch today.
8: Off-campus lunch.
0: I got Spinelli's. Oh, it was so good.
9: What's Spinelli's?
7: Spinelli's is mid. They don't have good pasta.
0: Spinelli's? You know Spinelli's?
9: No.
8: It's Italian, right?
7: Spinelli's pasta is not the best.
8: Is it Italian, though?
0: Yo, guess what? It's better than what they served us today, bro. Serving us, like I said, rotted donkey teeth, bro. Oh,
7: God. Don't y'all go to the same school?
8: Yo, snake, no.
1: What? They're serving us snake skin and rotten donkey every day. They're right. Like, good luck. Make it through the day, bro.
8: How do you get that wrong?
7: I get that wrong. Yeah, I just know. Don't go to the same school. I know a lot of kids here at Zimmix that go to the same school, so I'm just assuming.
1: Anyways, so yeah.
8: I live in Everett.
1: But my day. Okay. My day today was pretty good. Kind of chill. Not gonna lie though. Speaking of physics, physics was really boring. I almost fell asleep for the first time this year. I haven't fallen asleep in class, like, fully since 8th grade.
9: Nice.
1: I was so tired. It was math, and I was just like...
7: If you're gonna do that, just turn on like a AI note, like a note taker, so like just like it can listen to your lecture.
1: Dr. B is not like
7: AI. And then like you can just fully sleep and study it later.
1: But yeah, I almost fell asleep in my physics. I was literally I ate something.
8: You ate something?
7: Oh, this is like elite ball knowledge, but what you can do is most high school curriculum or classes that you take are standardized. Like everything is like you can, like right now I could take like I could watch AP World all 9 units or Physics 1 and I could pre-learn all of that, or you can catch up.
1: You go for AP World though? Heimler. You gotta go to Heimler's history.
7: Explain.
9: What is that?
1: Heimler's history.
7: Is that a website?
1: Yo, Heimler is the goat you're gonna learn about.
8: We have zero ball knowledge.
1: Let's just say Heimler will get you to AP World. Him and some other guy, I forget his name.
7: Crash Course History.
1: That's another bald dude with a beard. They're both bald with a beard, but there's a difference. Like one of them
7: is more quick.
1: Heimler's more like descriptive, but Heimler's good. Heimler's my guy. Yo, without Heimler, I would have not been here. Shout out Steve Heimler, bro. Free me, Steve.
7: Okay.
1: Yo, I remember on the day of the exam, I actually got a video that was like, now I'm at, let's imagine that Heimler came down and was like, you did it, man. You did it. Congratulations, you really had your cow brain's milk. Like, he says, like,
7: huh?
1: It's like, I don't know, he says something. And it's just so fire, bro. And I'm like, yes. I love you, Heimler. So, yeah, those were pretty good. Anyways, my day was okay.
8: Oh, my goodness.
1: Enjoy hot.
7: I'm feeling like a 5. My day was bad. All right? I had to catch up on so much work, and I still have to do more.
8: Like what? An essay?
7: Essay. Cool. I need to catch up on, like, 5, like, sections of...
8: Just because you missed 2 days.
7: Yes. I missed like 5 sections of science, like, so I need to like relearn that.
8: Is this all paper, Eli? Is this all paper? Nothing?
7: No, science is online. And
8: so why didn't you do
7: that? But the essay is on paper.
8: No, because like, why didn't you just type?
7: I don't know what. I mean, I feel like I told you this, but I was sick. I was like sick until like Sunday.
8: Okay. No excuses. Do your work.
1: Oh, big step.
8: Oh.
7: Yeah. Okay, hold on.
8: Oh, hold on. We have our guest right here.
7: I think we'll save it for the next.
8: All right, but we'll save it up for the next. We're gonna say like introduce him real quick, but we're gonna go to the next segment once we do.
1: So I'll give a little introduction for you. So with us today is the director of the Base, another nonprofit out in Roxbury. Let him introduce himself, but he goes by the name of
4: Steph Lewis.
1: Oh my guy, Steph. So, Steph, would you mind telling us a little bit about like what you do? Who are you? Like, give yourself a little introduction.
4: Yeah. You know, one, I'm happy to be hanging out with you all today here at Zoomix. I'm a big fan of Zoomix. Going back, give a little bit of background. My dad actually grew up in Eastie, way back when, so he's a Maverick Street Housing Projects boy. And then I actually was a teacher at Eastie High for about 5 years as well. So to be in the Eastie area is always a special thing. I run the Base. We utilize sports as a way to engage young folks to realize, you know, peaked interests, careers, the routes that they want to go. And sports is really, again, that carrot to get them through the door. So, you know, again, I run it from here in Boston as well as in Chicago. And it's about how do we just continue to open doors and create opportunities for young folks from the city and beyond to continue to showcase their greatness. So that's what I get to do every single day.
1: segment?
8: Yeah, that's going to be our intro segment right now. And we'll be back after a few of these songs.
1: More questions for Steph.
8: Yep.
1: So stay tuned.
8: Yep.
1: Some music.
8: Up next, we got Not Afraid Anymore by Nick Shee. Stay tuned and hope you enjoy.

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1: We're back.
2: And we're back after some music. And we're here with our very special guest, Steph Lewis, in the house. We have some nice questions for him. Would anyone like to kick it off, or shall I?
3: I'll go. So, what are the things you do for the bass?
0: What are the things that I do for the bass? I could tell you, I guess, there's the professional side of things, but then there's also the personal. So the bass, I look at it as an opportunity for me to live, to work via lived beliefs, right? So something I'm very passionate about is providing an opportunity for young people, right, and creating a better tomorrow in neighborhoods. And so being able to, you know, utilize the bass as that vehicle to do so is something that I just think is amazing. But my day-to-day, you know, responsibilities, it consists of fundraising, right? So as a nonprofit, I have to raise money in order for the nonprofit to be able to sustain itself from a day-to-day basis, from an annual basis, and then even again, future, right? And how do you start to continue to establish yourselves? It's a lot of strategic thinking. How do we then start to make sure that we're creating the most efficient and effective programming for young folks, engaging more young folks, and just really providing the best opportunities that we can for them? And so those are like the two big things that I do on a day-to-day basis. Then there's other small things where I get to coach, right? And that's what I love the most is I've been coaching girls softball, my daughter's team, actually, for some time, as well as our travel baseball teams, where I got to coach in Florida just a couple weeks ago.
2: So my question is, like, you know, working for a nonprofit is a big choice, like, for anyone. So, like, what, like, made you, like, choose the bass? Like, what was it that, like you know, stood out? Like, why did you choose it, you know, out of, like, everything?
0: The bass chose me. So, actually, my dad started the bass. And he started the bass. I had different professional stops. So I worked in the bass. Back and forth, on and off, since it started, from a volunteer to a coach to a part-time to full-time, different roles within that. I also, like I mentioned, was a teacher. I was a social worker for a while as well. And it was just something that I grew up doing forever. So, you know, the base is baseball is under the Astros moniker. The Astros has been going on since 1978. My dad started that. So I was an Astro growing up playing. And then when he officially made the nonprofit, of course, I was engaged in it. So it was one of those things where my dad started, I kind of followed.

0: base. I coach my daughter's softball team, so when I'm not working, we'll have practice. Or I'll coach a baseball team and supporting them with that. You know, my lady's very much involved with the base as well. My youngest daughter, who's 4 years old, so I have a 15-year-old and then a 4-year-old. My 4-year-old literally asks every day, hey, are we going to the base today? Because she wants to go run around and watch the sports. So, you know, and like I mentioned, this is something that my dad started in 1978 from coaching baseball. So that was almost within his DNA, and it's something I grew up in, kind of like my 4-year-old daughter as well. So when I have days at home where I have nothing to do, I don't know what to do.
1: Would you have it any other way?
0: I'm stuck, right? I wouldn't, because it's honestly, my job is doing something I genuinely love and believe. And I think I am just totally humbled and grateful to have that opportunity. And like you said, I wouldn't have it any other way because I get to be around an amazing community of people that I love personally and get to have professional relationships with them as well.
1: I have another question. Mm-hmm. How much responsibility do you have, like 1 to 10? And if you could not worry about one daily task, whether it's work or like in your day-to-day life, what would that be?
0: My responsibilities ranked 1 to 10, I would say 12. It's off the charts, right? I think we're in a time right now where, you know, leadership in action is needed now more than ever, particularly around young folks that look like us in the city and other cities across the country. We can really be beacons and leaders in what a better tomorrow can look like in society, a better country, a better America. I think that's from a purpose standpoint. From the actual day-to-day work, you know, if I don't do my role, then my staff don't get to pay their mortgage. They don't get to pay their daycare. They don't get to pay their car notes. I don't get paid, right? So the idea of knowing that somebody's paycheck totally is dependent on the work that I do is something I don't take very lightly. And that is also another key motivator for me, that I have to make sure that we take care of the people around me, because it's the people around that make the organization work. It's the young people as well, right? It's the young people that come in, but then it's the people that do the work day to day, hands on with the young folks, that really make that place click. So it's really, really, really supporting them. And if I had to take away one responsibility from my day to day task, that is an interesting one. Man. I would say, I honestly can't think of one.
1: You can't, like if you didn't have to worry about it at all.
0: You know what it is? I'm someone, I thoroughly enjoy challenges, right? So the things that now, like I'll say, reading a budget, right? Reading numbers on a chart, it's not the funnest thing in the world, let me tell you. Even if you like math, it's not the funnest thing in the world. It wasn't something that I initially enjoyed, but I love it now because it's something I'm learning from, and it's something I had to learn in order to do my role. And if I didn't embrace that and didn't take that in, then I would be in trouble. So even the things that I don't like, I thoroughly enjoy in a sense, because it's, I have to overcome that in order to be successful for the organization. And I think that's just a sense of resilience. You know, again, I'm an athlete. I'm a competitor. I'm very, very, very competitive. Like, you know, when I get my 4-year-old daughter ready in the morning and we have her socks, it's always like a shooting contest into the dirty laundry, right? Like, it's like everything is always a competition. So even the things I don't like, I just feel like I still have to really drive forward for it. And I have to make sure that it's something that I embrace, because that's all part of the responsibility. So, yeah, that's a pretty bad answer to your question. I'm really sorry, but like, it's I think to the question you asked before, I wouldn't have it any other way.
1: So you had mentioned earlier, Darren, guys.
2: We'll do like one.
3: Sure. We'll see.
2: I heard from Alex a few days ago that you also worked as an umpire.
0: Yeah.
2: How long have you been doing umpire stuff?

0: I was an umpire for the first time at 14 years old.
1: Okay.
0: I really did a lot of umpiring through high school. By the time I was 18, I had like three jobs. I'm sorry.
1: Okay.
0: I worked at City Sports for a while, right? That's a sneaker store and, you know, sportswear store that no longer exists. Showing how old I am.
2: I had a shirt in high school.
0: You had a City shirt?
2: City Sports.
0: You had a City Sports?
2: Every
0: there
2: day.
0: You go. There,
2: yeah.
0: That's what I'm talking about. So I worked at City Sports. I worked at a community center as well, in team programming. And then in between time, I would also work as an umpire.
1: Okay.
0: And I would do games. And so, it was fun. It taught me a lot. It taught me, I remember the first time a parent yelled at me. That was interesting. So, but what it taught me was I always had to make sure I was on point with what I do. And the reason why the parent yelled at me was I was indecisive at that moment. And my dad used to always tell me something, and I thought it was the craziest thing in the world, and I think now I totally understand it and believe it. He used to always tell me the easiest thing in the world is to make a decision. And sometimes people get indecisive. Sometimes you just have to make a decision. And in that moment, I was indecisive. I made a pretty bad call, and a parent wasn't too happy. I actually still stand by that call, though, even though it wasn't that good one. I stand by it. But it taught me a lot on the other side of being a competitor.
1: Okay. Follow up on that umpire question. Out of all the games you've been umpire for, which was probably your best moment or, like, most confident moment?
0: My most confident moment?
1: Yes.
0: It might have been that bad call.
1: Oh, okay.
0: It all goes hand in hand. It was minor leagues, which is 6 to 9 year olds. I thought I was getting the hang of it, and a kid, there was a ball that was pitched inside on a kid, and he jumped back to avoid it, but he also kind of dropped his hands down a little bit, almost in a swinging motion. It could have been that he just dropped his hands to keep away. It could have been a swing. I don't know. For me, it was a swing. I was so confident, and so an umpire, what you do is you punch somebody out, right? That's like strike three, and like bang, you know, strike three. So I stepped back. I went for the punch out. Boom, I rang him up. He started crying. The coach was like, dude, what's your problem? The parent was just like, he was jumping out the way from the ball. I was like, he swung. And yeah, that was a pretty funny moment. And then, yeah, it got a little rowdy for a second. But then I had to remind myself, I was like, dude, I'm 14 years old. Like, come on. I'm trying. But, yeah, umpiring, I will say, wasn't my favorite side of the game. I still love coaching way more. But it did give me a different perspective that I felt like was needed to help me be a better coach.
3: Okay. So I want to talk about, like, the youth, you know. So Zubrick said we have our statement that we're powered by youth. Do you feel like the base almost runs to, like, a similar, like, saying? Like, do you feel like, what do you feel like without the youth? Like, where would you guys be, do you feel like?
0: Without the youth, I'd have another job. So, absolutely. Because it's all about the young people. People want to hear about the young people. People are inspired by the young people. I'm inspired by young people. What also makes great leadership is not forgetting, you know, particularly in this line of work, that I, too, was also a young person. It's an organization that is powered by young people, but also at the same time, it's also letting young people know about the roads that they haven't experienced yet, right? And it's, how do I continue to share my story? How do others continue to share their stories as well to help navigate a lot of the complexities that young people face on a day-to-day basis? I mean, we are in new territory with where we are kind of in society right now, but at the same time, what we can continue to teach and preach is resilience. And that's exactly what we want to make sure that we're supporting our young folks emotionally in every single way that they feel like they need.
3: You got Eli.
4: Okay, I guess I got a question. You had mentioned when I was bombarding you with questions about, like, your staff relying on you for, like, their, like, you know, like, paycheck and stuff like that. How do you recruit new staff members, and what are some core values you want to, like, see or instill in them, and what are some values you want to see in young people?
0: Yeah, that's a good question. We don't generally do a lot of recruitment of new staff. And I say that because our program goes from 1978. So there's a lot of alum that work within the organization itself that help continue the culture. You know, there's a very distinct culture that comes with close to 50 years of a program, right? And so we want to make sure that we're continuing that and honoring that, but also not remaining stagnant and strictly staying within that culture. We also need to continue to build out. But we do have some folks that work for us that weren't a part of our program, right? Just naturally. And so some of the core values that come with that are it's true love for young people. It's an honor to work with young people. It's not a paycheck. Again, it's a lived out experience. And it's somebody that's willing to fight on behalf of young people, especially in a time where, you know, their voices may not be heard as loud, right? And, you know, I think as long as my grandmom used to always say this, and clearly you could hear that I'm very family-oriented, as I alluded to my family several times. My grandma used to always say, if you do the right thing and it goes wrong, it was still the right thing to do. If you do the wrong thing and ends up right, it was still the wrong thing to do, right? And so will there be a core of people that are willing always to stand on the side of right, even when it gets tough, even when it gets rough, and even when a situation could go wrong, but knowing that we have to stick by the side of right at all times? That's something that's really important. And so, you know, it's spending time with folks. And the one thing I will say is every person that's ever worked for the base had to volunteer at the base. So that's one thing that we're very, very big with. It's you have to get to know the young people. The young people have to get to know you in order for this entire thing to work.
4: How are we doing on time?
1: I think we have time for one more question. So does anybody else have one more question?
3: I'll ask a pretty basic question, but like, what is like your? I would say like, what is your favorite part of work? Like, what makes you like get up every day? It's like I want to do this job.
0: The
3: like,
0: people. The people. I'm inspired by people. I love people. People energize me. It's the people that make me feel great. So do you mind if I kick one question to you, and if you guys take 5 seconds for it?
1: No, sure, totally.
0: Really, and actually very much in vain to what you said. I want to know what from each and every single one of you, I want to know what inspires you every day. And we'll just go around whoever wants to start.
4: I can start. What inspires me every day is that, like, every day I want to know and be able to, like, sleep at night that I helped one person in any way.
1: What inspires me, I feel like my friends and family, because, like, they're always there. It's pretty niche answer, but, like, it makes sense for me. So, yeah, friends and family.
3: Yeah, I can kind of agree with Sebastian on the friends and family, but also, like, the success, like, the future. Because I know, like, if I don't put the work in now, like, there will be, like, the future will just be harder for me. So I know, like, that's what inspires me. It's, like, knowing, like, that if you do, no matter where you do the work is going to have to be done. Like, whether that be 30 years from now or, like, right now, you know, it's going to have to come at a point. So if you do it now, you can do it while you're, like, still, like, able. You're not, like, you know, tired, and you're slowly, like, your body's, like, getting more, like, broken down throughout the years. So that's what inspires me, and of course my family, you know. Without them I wouldn't be here.
0: So I'm going to say one thing, and then I'm going to pass it back off to you guys. I'm sorry, I don't mean to hijack.
3: No, you're good.
0: So there's something that I do whenever I'm inspired by people, and I'm going to challenge you to take it on if you believe it or not. You don't have to, but when I'm inspired by people, I like to let them know that I love them and thank them, right? And like, not every single person gets to hear that they're loved every day, so I always kind of I try to let folks know, hey, if nobody told you today, I want to be one to let you know I love you. So all you guys, thank you for allowing me to be here and letting you know sincerely, like, I love you guys, and I'm just honored and so happy and proud to be here with you guys today.
3: All right, thank you, Seth.
4: What do we have up next?
1: All right, up next we got "Say My Grace" by Offset and Travis Scott. Hope you enjoy.
3: We'll be back.
1: We'll be right back with a new segment. We're gonna decide what it is, and hope you stay tuned.

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6: Bounce, baby, make it bounce. Work that, work that. Bounce, baby, make it bounce. Work that, work that.
7: All right, we're back, guys. Hello, chat. We are back.
8: Yep, we're back
7: on TLC every Wednesday. You know, we're here again. Of course, if you're just tuning in, we're here with our special guest, Steph Lewis from the base. He's the director. You know, he's answered some questions before. We got some more from him now. Not even like to start off. No. I'll start. I'll start with more fun questions, you know. So, if you could, you know, if you could go to any school, you get a scholarship, right? Let me put this in a better situation. I'm starting really terrible. So let's say you're a great baseball player, like a Bryce Harper level baseball player, and you get like any school you want, you can go to any school.
9: Okay.
7: On a full ride scholarship, like everything's paid for, on an athletic, where would you go?
9: That's a great question. For baseball,
7: yeah.
9: I would go to University of Miami. Mm-hmm. Now, what I will say, if I had any option in college sports,
7: yeah,
9: I would be a QB, and I'd be a QB. Yeah, at the U. At the University of Miami.
7: Nice. Any choice?
10: Okay. So, here on TLC, we have segments like me, Sebastian, Alex, all have our segments.
9: Mm-hmm.
10: And one of Alex's segments is Rolling to a Wall for You, which where he talks about love.
7: Well, that's great.
10: And so, I was wondering, where do you see love and care in your work, like on a daily basis? Like, how is that shown through the kids and through the staff?
9: I see it in everything. I think we're, you know, folks are afraid to use the word love a little too much, right? I think love is just, it's an amazing thing amongst people. This connectivity, it's just such a beautiful thing with folks. And I think I wish we used it more. Actually, and so, like I said, I've got to love everything I do. And even the things I don't, quote unquote, love, I've learned to deeply appreciate, I guess is the best way of putting it. I'll put it like this, like, I have a job, I get to do the things that I love doing with people that I love being with. That has major impacts on a community that I deeply care for. And selfishly speaking, my daughter goes there. Both of my daughters now. So it's like, how can I not? I met their mom, who I've been with for all these years, right? From a friend that worked there, right? So it's like, you know, what is there not to love? What is there not to love?
10: And has that definition of loved and, like, caring, I guess, changed for you? Like, let's say from starting near end of high school to where you are now.
9: Yeah, certainly. Certainly. It's matured. It's allowed me to be able to understand the different variables of it. I used to think that love is this beautiful feeling that you get inside your stomach, and if that's what you're supposed to be. But what I've realized is that love is hard, love is tough, but it's the most beautiful thing in the world. I think you have to be extremely brave in order to love. Because love will always hurt. It will always hurt, no matter what. Love will hurt whether when it's taken away from you one way or the other. It will always be taken away from you. I don't want to go super grim, like super deep. Like, I can get deep with this. But while you're in it, it is the most beautiful thing in the world. So, you know, I think it's just, again, going back to that word resilience. The resilience to be able to withstand some of the hardships that come with it. But also knowing that, like, you know, the lengths that folks are willing to go for it just means a lot, so...
4: We have time for two more questions. I do have a question. So, as we were, you, Alex and Eli, you were walking around here, the building, here around Zoomix. What is one thing that really stood out to you from here in the building?
9: How come I haven't signed up earlier? What I just loved was that it was just community everywhere. That there was just everybody felt connected through purpose, through shared relationships, shared interest, and I just thought it was just a beautiful community. And you know, it's in Eastie, which is a little bit far from where I live, but like I just continue to think like my oldest daughter would love it here. Like I was like, man, like how can I get Brie to get like a radio show going on, right? But you know, again, what I just loved is just the connectivity that came with it.
4: Nice. All right. Well, time for one more question.
7: All right, I'll ask a crazy question. Right? So, do you think after seeing what we have to offer, would we ever do a Zoomix based collab? It's just a crazy idea, you know.
9: It's not crazy. What's so crazy about it?
7: I don't know.
9: There's nothing crazy about it. Absolutely. Absolutely. So what I'll do is then I'm going to put it on you to make it happen.
7: Ooh.
9: Because you're saying a collab, so what does a collab mean? What is it that you're looking to get out of it? What are we looking to accomplish with it? What is the greater picture? What is the greater narrative? So I'm going to throw those questions your way. You don't have to answer it now, but I'm going to put it on you to make it happen. I'm going to tell you, at least on my end, I'll do and pull on our side, on behalf of the base, what we have to do. But I'll kick it back to you to make it happen.
7: Okay.
4: All right.
10: Oh God.
4: So those are our questions for our man from the base. And thank you so much for being here. We're gonna do a few more songs and we're gonna say our goodbyes, and that's gonna be our show.
7: Yes.
4: So yeah. Next up, we got Corazón Roto by Bri. Don't leave. We're gonna say our goodbyes. I was just gonna say wonderful interview with this guy. This man.
10: This guy.
7: Are we gonna say goodbyes?
10: No? His name.
9: I got you. It's all right, man. It's all right.
7: What?
10: Steph Lewis,
7: we're saying bye now?
4: No, help.
7: Steph Lewis.
4: Steph Lewis. I'm so sorry, Steph. but yeah, Corazón Roto by Bri, man. So we're just going to say goodbyes once the song's over. And yeah, don't stay tuned.

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1: So, it is time to say our goodbyes, go home, enjoy the rest of the week. But number one, I want to give a round of applause to our guest, you know, Steph Lewis, you know, came all the way out here from the base. Thank you so much for being on the show. It's truly a blessing, you know. Hey, come back anytime. And hey, look out for that. Maybe, I have to plan, you know. I got to pull my, just like Steph, I got to pull my own strings and my own chords here. But we'll see what I can do. We might get a base. Yo, Steph.
3: No maybe, no might.
1: All right, I see.
3: You have to say we're going to do it.
1: We're going
3: to
1: do it.
3: All right, there we go.
1: We're going to do it.
4: All right, Steph, always a pleasure. It's always amazing to have somebody to interview. It's always amazing to have somebody come here into the radio station to guest. So thank you so much for coming here. It's great. I feel like you were one of the best interviewees because you have amazing answers. Thank you so much for coming here.
3: Thank you for having me and allowing me to come into your home. So I enjoyed myself and hanging with some really awesome young folks.
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14: 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First up, an interview which was conducted in 2012 with Elizabeth Warren, shortly before she was elected to the United States Senate.
15: Special welcome to Elizabeth Warren. Thank you so much for coming. It's truly an honor to have you here. And we just want to let you know about our program.
16: My name is Daniela Gomez. I'm 15 years old and I go to Brighton High. Here at Maverick Landing Youth Program, our main theme is to resolve the world. So we do activities that include social and environmental justice. We do art, specifically collages. We do community service activities such as camping and hiking. In our addition, we've been participating in local and state politics by participating in Boston City Council of Civics, our youth agenda, and
2: summer youth yups.
6: So I just want to say how much I appreciate your taking time this afternoon so we could do this meeting. I'm running for the United States Senate, which still kind of amazes me every time those words come out of my mouth. This isn't anything I ever thought I'd do. I always thought I'd spend my whole life as a teacher. That's what I wanted to do when I was a little kid. I started out teaching in elementary school. I ended up going to law school, practiced law for a little while, but went back to teaching in law school. But I feel like right now, the kinds of policies that get made in Washington, we send people off to Washington, they vote on things that make a big difference in the lives of people here in Massachusetts, people I care about, and I care how those votes come out. And so before, I always thought, I'll support somebody who votes the way that I think is important. And this time around, I decided maybe I should just get in the fight. And so that's what I've done. I jumped in to be in this fight. And the reason I really wanted to meet with you is the summer jobs funding is one of those things that I think makes a big difference. It makes a big difference in the lives of real people. And it's like you said, it's not just your life. It's the life of your family. It's your future that you build. And I know that you've got to have to make this happen. The cities can't afford to do this by themselves. They have so many things they need to provide for. Schools, streets, and community health centers, and police, and firefighters, they just run out of money. And the same is true for the state. And I feel like there needs to be a good federal partner on this kind of thing. And a jobs bill is just an example of that. So it's part of the reason I'm out there fighting to go to the United States Senate. And the reason I wanted to come here is I really wanted to hear from you about what this means. I think I know, but I know a lot better after I hear it from you. I know a lot better after you tell your stories. So I'm here to tell you anything I can about why I'm running or what I believe in. But mostly what I'm here for, the best thing for me, is just to hear more from you about what programs mean, about what the center means, the kind of things that can make a difference. What you can do in Washington can make a difference here at home. So that's why I'm here. And I appreciate your being here.
17: So my name is Jocelyn. I'm 16, and I go to O'Brien High.
18: Yes. So I'm Delarius Melendez. I'm a ninth grader at East Boston High School.
19: My name is Chris. I'm affiliated here in Maverick, Brandon, and I'm a sophomore at East Boston High School.
20: Hi, my name is Morgan Junior. I'm a sophomore at Maverick High, and I'm here in Maverick, Brandon.
21: My name is
20: Jasmine Brown.
21: I'm 16, and I'm going to East Boston High, and I'm a freshman.
22: My name is Nicole, and I'm wearing Maverick, Brandon. I'm a sophomore in Riverside Academy.
23: During our April vacation, we hope to land a rally on summer youth jobs, followed by a hearing in City Council Chambers of City Hall. 150 teens signed a petition asking Scott Brown to reconsider his no vote on a bill proposed by Senator John Kerry that would have brought $3 million to a federal money to Boston for the summer jobs. We tried to deliver the petition to his office, but were denied entry into the building by security. We've met with politicians and have always been treated with respect. We know

0: campaign to come speak with us about this issue that's so important to us.
1: My name is Chris. I'm going to share a little story of my experience here. I've been working here for 2 years, and can I say it's been a great journey so far. I remember my boss telling me this, you're going to love this job. And so till today, I'm enjoying it. I'm learning a lot of new skills.
2: I've
1: learned photography, filming videos, sailing, and even the opportunity to hike a mountain. This job has been a part of me. This job provides me to help my mom out. My mom is a single mom, so I'm her right hand. As a son, I love to see her smiling. And the fact that I'm helping her with the bills just makes me happy. And I know I'm not the only teen from Boston with the same story. So if they cut the youth jobs, this isn't just affecting us teens, but our family as well. Thank you.
3: Thank you, Chris.
4: Hi, man. I'm Luis. And I would say that working has been life-changing to me because without this job, I wouldn't be who I am right now. And this job changed my life in a whole lot of ways. I used to be involved in gang violence, like fighting kids from different neighborhoods. I used to skip school. I used to smoke weed, do all that stuff. And without this job, I was a star in a movie about marijuana and how it affects their education. And, without them, I wouldn't be who I am right now. Like I said, I have fun working here. You know, it feels good to help my mom out with the bills. And then, that's what I think.
5: What's the first thing you would do if you win the election?
6: First thing I'd do is probably let out a big cheer. Because actually, I say that, you know why, partly? Because I'm not doing this alone. It's a cheer for all of us. Thing is, like I said, I never thought I'd be a candidate for public office. God bless people like the counselor here who do this day in and day out.
7: You're doing it.
6: Yeah, but I'm doing it now. But I'm not doing it by myself. This is really for me about doing it for you and doing it for lots of other people who've really been left out of the political process. When I say a big cheer, it's not a big cheer for me, it's a big cheer for us for winning. But it's about the decisions that are going to be made. I'll describe it this way. There are choices. Everybody has to make choices, right? We talk about this all the time. The choices right now are choices about where to spend money in Washington. You make the point about police versus whether or not to put money into summer jobs. I'm going to make an even stronger one. About 3 weeks ago, there was a vote in the United States Senate, and my opponent voted to keep billions of dollars in subsidies for oil companies. Now, oil companies last year made $137 billion in profits, and he said they should still get money from the federal government. They get it by way of special breaks on their taxes, but it's the same deal as writing a check. And then turn around and say, last week, kids who are trying to go to college, they borrow money from the federal government. He voted to double the interest rate on the loans they pay. So, and then summer jobs. Voted to kill the summer jobs. So the way I see this is about values. And it's about what we value most. Where do we want to put our money? Where do we want to put our energy? What decisions do we want to make? And for me, it's not for big oil companies. It's not for lobbyists. It's not for big multinational corporations. I don't want to hurt them. I just want them to play on a level playing field. I want to put our investments in education, in our young people, in helping our cities stay strong. Infrastructure, roads, bridges, things that create jobs in our cities. I think that's really important. So what would be the very first thing I do? It really depends on what you get the chance to do first. It could be summer jobs. I don't want to promise you anything I can't know. It could be on student loans. It could be on the money we put into Head Start. It could be in a lot of different places. But you know my values of where I want. And that's really the main point for me. I guarantee it will not be for billions of dollars for subsidies for oil companies. That's not the direction I want to go. So I hope that's a good answer. Good. Good.
2: What does it mean to be a mom? To dictionary.com, a mother is a female parent, and a parent is a protector or guardian. Does this mean that anyone could be my parent? Can I just walk down the street, see a female officer, and say, "Hey, mommy"? Well, that will be creepy. Hey, this is Taylor Fernandez Nunez. I'm reporting for Zoomix Radio, and I'm here to question and discuss the realities of being a parent. There's got to be more to say about what a mom really is. I mean, I guess my mother is my protector, but so is my bus driver, my teachers, my Zoomix coordinators, officers, firefighters, my home, my family, the president, and so on. I can find millions of people that protect or have protected me in my lifetime. Does this mean I could give them the title as my parent? To me, a parent is someone who is there for you. Someone whose reason to live is to take care of you. Someone to argue with you if you don't eat your vegetables or don't want to choose the best future for yourself. Being a parent isn't easy. You are a listener. You offer perspective and advice. You feed us, clothe us, give us kisses and company. You even tuck us in bed at night. So why doesn't dictionary.com have these terms for a parent? Why does our society live up to the standard that parents are the people that created you? Have you ever watched a Maury show? There's always an episode about a man who doesn't trust his girlfriend, and when she has a baby, he starts to question if the baby is his child or not, just because the baby doesn't look exactly like him. Then in the show, the baby and the man does some DNA testing, just to find out if he's the biological father. Every time I see that show, when Maury announces that the man is the father, I always scream out, "Nope, you're wrong, Maury. He's not the father." I would say that because a father, biological or not, will never question his role as a father. My father hasn't been around all my life, and the only man that has supported me enough to be like my father is my uncle. He already has his own kids to worry about. I know that he loves me and treats me as if I was his own. So, a mother doesn't have to be someone who gave birth to you, and a father isn't necessarily someone who helped to create you. They can be anyone from your grandparent to a foster parent, an uncle, or a family friend. Anyone who helped raise you, takes care of you, and loves you is my definition of a parent. For Zoomix Radio, this is Taylor Fernandez Nunez.
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0: My name is Fast Eddie Gill, and since 2006, I have walked across forts and fjords to give Boston a type of sick music that people thought was dead and gone. I have shared rooms with the Angel of Death, and to be honest, I couldn't even see her ghost in the fog. 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
3: De lo que pasó este fin de semana en aquí en Boston, en Washington y diferentes partes de la de Estados Unidos.
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3: 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Y otra razón era provide people who cannot physically be on the National Mall a way to represent themselves to support women's rights.
4: Ha! 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
3: 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We come here to stand shoulder to shoulder to make clear. We are here. We will not be silent. We will not play dead. We will fight for what we believe in.
4: Yes.
3: Sí. 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
3: Bueno.
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0: Good day, ladies and gentlemen. It's your boy Corey, and I'm here to tell you about nothing else but the hottest spot in East Boston. That's Zoomix, where we get our art and expression on all day and all night long. We got exactly what you need. Beats? We got that. Ways to get over writer's block? We got that. 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We got all that and more. We got exactly what you're looking for here in East Boston at Zoomix. Zoomix.org or walk through the door. It's all what you need and some more. Peace.
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7: And we are back also in English now.
8: In English, yeah.
7: We are going to do bilingual today.
8: Yeah. Partly English, partly Spanish.
7: Because we are the America Unification.
8: Yes, we are.
7: And we wanted to keep talking about the Women's March.
8: Yes, we do.
7: Talking about, like, this march and what does it mean for, like, protesters to be on a public space, getting together for a cause. I think it's very important what we saw on Saturday. And something that actually is amazing is the amount of people that went there and got together in a peaceful way. I think that's perhaps what surprised me. I didn't expect to have such kind of a congregation or gathering. It was so massive.
8: Yes, it does look very massive. Well, I was just doing some quick research about the march, and it said it was also an anti-Trump protest.
7: Anti-Trump, because the president inauguration was just the day before.
8: Yep.
7: So right. one of the things that was kind of impressive was that it's supposedly, like, the amount of people that went to these marches through the state was, like, made look like the inauguration so little attended.
8: Mm-hmm.
7: And that's kind of a statement, a visual statement. I like the idea of these visual statements when you get together in a space with a bunch of people, and express something, especially mm-hmm. this kind of power of, like, solidarity, community. I don't know. Yes. Could you read again, like, the thing about the Pussy Hut project, that they say, like, they wanted to do, like, a visual statement?
8: Yes. So the visual statement was, let me just find it.
7: That's kind of...
8: Yeah, it was, provide the people of the Women's March on Washington, D.C. A means to make a unique collective visual statement which help activists be better heard. And the second visual mission statement was, provide people who cannot physically be on the National Mall a way to represent themselves and support women's rights.
7: And that thing is just, like, amazing, because you actually saw people wearing those hats
8: everywhere.
7: In the subway, in the place where it was taking place, the march, so in the Boston Common.
8: Yeah.
7: It was kind of cute to see so many people of so different ages.
8: And they are really cute hats.
7: Different races, different colors as well, because you were mentioning before, like...
8: Different pinks.
7: Yeah.
8: They were all pink, but
7: they... Pink and fuchsia as well.
8: Yeah, I...
7: Fuchsia.
8: Yeah.
7: How do you say it in English?
8: I think it's more like magenta.
7: Magenta?
8: Yeah. And I really like that because it shows that you can all be one color, but there's many different colors inside that one color, which pretty much shows you are all humans, but there are many different types of humans in the world.
7: Yeah, diversity.
8: Yeah, a lot of diversity, and I really love that.
7: Yeah, I think that was kind of the spirit of the march. Also, as I was saying before, in Spanish, like, all these different ages of people that were there. That was so nice to see, like, from kids to old women to parents to, like, young students to high school students, university.
8: Yeah.
7: Babies. A lot of babies.
8: Really?
7: I couldn't believe babies were there at this gathering.
8: Wow.
7: Because usually, this is what I was telling you, I am from Colombia, and, like, yeah, protests there are, like...
8: insane.
7: You never go with a baby.
8: Yeah, like, because I think in Colombia, like, it's hot, and they wrap their babies like burritos. It's like 70 degrees, and, like, the nighttime, they go, no, put on the hat, put on the jacket, put on the jacket. Cierto, right?
7: Yeah. This day was actually a winter day, so
8: yeah,
7: it was not... I mean, the day was actually nice. So, it was not as cold, but...
8: So it's actually kind of... To them, it's actually kind of bad to take all the kids at night because you might get sick, especially on a cold day. But this shows that it meant a lot to the people.
7: Mm-hmm.
8: And that's very important, yeah. Yeah. And it was really nice on Saturday. I went to the park on Saturday with my dog, but it was really nice. I wish I knew about this. I really would have gone. Like, if I knew about
7: it. Yeah, I think it, I mean, I'm surprised nobody, because you were telling me, like, in your school you organized, you were doing some research project about,
8: yes,
7: like,
8: I was.
7: Women rights.
8: So, there's this thing called National History Day, and I wanted to use a topic that was pretty much close to me, which I first started off with music, and then I started going deep. The main topic was how, who or what took a stand in history.
7: Mm-hmm.
8: And I thought, music took a stand about a lot of things in history. Then I started, like, researching about, like, how it stood up for women's rights and, like, feminism and for the stereotypes and stuff. And I actually found a lot of good stuff. And, like, of, like, modern day and maybe olden day music and musicians. And it really, like, hit me hard, like, how real that is.
7: Because there is a long struggle for rights.
8: It
7: has not
8: struggle.
7: Been like this always. Mm-hmm. Like, so what women has can
8: like they have,
7: earn.
8: Yeah. This, like, that topic has come a long way. Before, we had nothing. We had absolutely nothing. Now, that the stuff that we can do is pretty amazing.
7: It's true.
8: Yeah. And also that song, not that song, that movie called Hidden Figures is a good representation of that.
7: Mm-hmm.
8: Yeah.
7: One of the other things that I think is important is, like, this act of resistance, or, like, feeling like, okay, we can resist to conditions that are not fair and we want to stay together and help each other standing. It was kind of a nice message with that march. Like, everybody was like, okay, we are here together. We are a community. All the people that spoke there, they were kind of expressing that solidarity and that need for being together. Strong together was one of the hashtags.
8: Yeah.
7: Hmm. Yeah, one thing that was weird is, like, I don't know if you have been in situations where there is, like, this massive amount of people. I think it was, like, 250,000.
8: 250,000 people?
7: Yeah, it was huge. It was insane. Too many people.
8: Too many.
7: Many people that you couldn't even march. So, for instance, I couldn't even march. I was trapped in the commons, basically.
8: Wow.
7: Basically trapped in the commons.
8: I couldn't imagine how the trains were.
7: Oh, the trains were bad. I just walked, but I know the trains were bad. One of the things that happened is, like, your cell phone crashes.
8: Because there's so many.
7: Yeah, you can actually not send any message through the internet or even, like, text message.
8: Because there's so many people using it with the same line.
7: Yeah. It's like the telephone networks they crashed.
8: Wow.
7: Yeah.
8: Wow.
7: Mm-hmm.
8: Yeah.
7: I don't know. It's we'll see what happened in the next days, because it seems like there is a lot of stuff now going on with the new president, and a lot of people is...
8: That's a little scary.
7: Yeah.
8: Today, he signed everything off.
7: He has been signing the past days all kind of executive orders. Today, I think he signed the wall.
8: That is scary.
7: That is kind of crazy, but it is what it is now, so we'll see what happened with that, but...
8: I am actually really scared about that.
7: We stand in solidarity anyways. That's why this march is important.
8: Yeah, it was also an anti-Trump protest.
7: Yeah.
8: Yeah.
7: Yeah, it was, of course.
8: Because he actually talked, before he actually became president, which is kind of crazy that he became president about that, was talking about, like, the woman problem he had with him, like, with, like, how he was talking about his daughter and, like, what he did on The Apprentice and stuff, and it was, it was kind of disturbing and really scary. But now that even women, like, voted for him, and they know that about him, that's kind of scary.
7: That's very scary.
8: That's scary.
7: It shows, like, people is...
8: And that they know that is...
7: People can do things that are...
8: And the person that we're going to trust with our country, that's...
7: That's not good.
8: That's not good.
6: Elizabeth Warren offers advice to citizens who may have concerns about the direction that our country is taking.
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1: 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Kicking out the alternative this week, we got Heartless by Kanye West. The old Kanye, not the current Kanye. Let's be real.

0: to go ahead and say this straight up. I will always miss the old Kanye. The new Kanye, what's he doing, man? Come on now. Let's keep it a buck. Keep it a buck right now. What you doing, man? Come on.
1: Rage Cage.
0: You already know the vibes on that one, ladies and gentlemen. You already know the vibes on that. No matter what day of the week it is, there's always got to be that one question.
2: Let's get scratching.
0: What the hell is C-Man raging about this week? You already should know that question should be popping up at any given moment, man. I'm just saying. Just saying. But this week, I got to go ahead and talk about something because I ain't gonna lie, I had a bit of an interesting, kind of interaction at work this past week. And normally I don't try to bring up work, especially, like, you know, where I work and stuff like that, yada, yada, yada. But, you know, this particular instance, like, this happens from time to time, but it irks me to a degree that just like, bruh, really? What am I talking about? Oh, I don't know. Customers coming in legit at the very last second. Like, you're about to go ahead and clock out all of a sudden. Oh, hey, my help me out. Oh, no, we're closing down for the night. Oh, no, I need help. It'll be quick. Newsflash for anyone who doesn't know, it's normally not that quick at all. I swear to God, I had to stay about an hour later than I was supposed to. And, okay, you know what? I'm just gonna go and roll with it. I'm just gonna go and just see where this goes. And, keep in mind, this is actually gonna tie into Lessons and Vibes. So, I'm gonna go and say straight up, the story's gonna tie in to that. So, be wary of that. But, yeah. I will go ahead and say this right now. Like, it is, like, especially if you're doing anything like customer service or something like that, thinking you're gonna be able to go ahead and clock out on time. Nope. Or, excuse me, sir, can you help me for a sec? Those who know, no. Like, no, seriously, those who know this feeling for a fact. It sucks. Like, not saying anything bad about my job proper. It's just more or less like, you know, those last second people. I call them last second people. It's just like, oh, Lord, this can only go one way or another.
2: Let's get scratching.
0: Someone hold me back before I go ahead and just start going all out on this because, every single time I have a last minute kind of person coming through, it's always something else. God help me in this whole entire thing because I hope the person I helped out, everything worked out for them, but at the same time, it's just like, it's nutty professor levels of stuff, man. I'm just saying, it's nutty professor levels of stuff. And I'm not happy with it. Like, every single time, without fail, just like, bruh, I have about a good 10 seconds, or now like a few minutes, starting to shut down all of a sudden. Alright, let's go ahead and get this done real quick. Y'all know the ones, man. Y'all know the ones on that one. Let's just keep an eye on it one time. Alright.
2: Let's get scratching.
0: I don't know if customer service stuff is my thing. I don't know, man. Don't get me wrong. I like my job. It's just something about it, man. Something's off about it. But yeah, let's just go to some music real quick. Here's Fast by Juice WRLD.
3: Thank you.

0: And that was Fast by Whoa, hey, hey, hey, hey, that was Fatma Juice World, and now here is Survival of the Fittest by Mobb Deep. My God. Bro, relax. I'm about to get into you right now, all right? Pause. But we're going to get into it. We're going to get into it.
1: This one out to my man Killer B. No doubt, indeed.

0: Mob Deep and all that.
1: We went a little too crazy on that one. I mean, that gets you hyped up, but damn. Let's go ahead and have a good time, though. Here's that Just Bye by Bruno Mars. Let's get it!

0: And that was I Just Might by Bruno Mars.
1: Some kinds of ticks can bite and make you sick with diseases like Lyme disease and Powassan virus, or allergies like alpha-gal syndrome.
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1: 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Yeah.
0: I know that was a really important one, but that really caught me off guard. That got me. That got me, man. Hey, after all that raging, let me go ahead and put it to you this way. I'm pretty much chilled out right now, but get your boy thinking. You live to have a lot of fun experiences, but you also learn from your mistakes and everything that's going on around you. Might as well go ahead and just unload all of that real quick, huh? This is Lessons and Vibes. And let me welcome you all to the show officially. What's good, everybody? It's your boy, the C-Man here. Welcome you guys back to the Alternative. And, oh, Lord. The person I was helping out that night. This was a saga of shenanigans I hope never to go through again. I hope that I actually did help them. Let me explain. So, this took place, I want to say, 2 days ago, right? I'm the only person on shift. Everything is going good. Everything was slow. One person comes in asking, hey, do you have this? I'm like, no, but we have this. And apparently, from what I was told, this person has some connection in there in a way. It was weird. I'm like, okay. So I asked, you know, what's going on? Yeah, I need this because I have this chip and whatnot. I'm like, a chip? Okay. Well, we don't have the chip for this device, but we do have this one and whatnot. I can help you set up with this. No, I definitely need it because, and I quote from them, I have a funeral going on and I need to do calls and whatnot to make sure everything is all set and good to go. Yeah, it was one of those situations. And I, upon hearing this, was like, you know, okay. I know for a fact we don't have this, because if we did, trust me, I would have been more than happy to help you and you'd be on your way. But, you know, I can definitely help you out with this. It took a while for me to, you know, kind of get it into their head. Not convinced, because I was being genuine, I was being respectful, I was being nice, you know, and I was being very patient. More patient than I would like to admit. But, you know, I told her, like, look, here's the thing. We don't have this. We do have this. You can use this temporarily. And I stress the word temporarily. Because in that case, you'll be able to do everything you need to. Call whoever you need to in order to get this whole entire thing straightened up with your item that you have. And then kind of going from there. You know, that's basically it. That's all I was trying to do. That's all that's been going on. And I just want to make sure, like, hey, you know, this is a temporary solution to the whole entire thing. We can easily go ahead and help. Should be no problem whatsoever, right? either this person was so stressed out to the point that they weren't listening clearly, or they were so, like, stubborn that they did not want to go for it. It's one of the two. I'm not even going to lie to you. But I eventually was like, hey, is everything on that device synced to something else? And it's like, yeah, it's synced up to my email account. I'm like, okay, perfect. We can go ahead and do this. Everything will work. You can tell why I'm sighing. She was, I'm saying she, yes, I'm not gonna say anything more than that. It was a woman, that I was helping out with. Anyway, she was, really stressed out. I will go ahead and say that. But I will say this as well. Like, you know, I'll be very patient and whatnot. She was even, during this whole thing, it's like, you know, oh, I'm so sorry, you know, that you're staying a lot longer than you need to. You know, I want to be able to, you know, get you out of here as soon as possible. And I went and told her this. Look, I said it in the most respectful way I can. We both have places to be.

you know, I told her straight up, I'm like, yo, just do this and you'll be all set. I gave her instructions on what to do. I wrote it down. You know, I sent her on her way with everything. Boom, boom, boom, done. 2 days later, I hope that what I did helped her out in the long run. Because, God forbid, I hear back that the phone... Oh, it's a phone. Whoop, that the item, excuse me. That the item in question was sent back. Because it did not work for whatever reason. That would have immediately, like, you know, hit me in a way. Like, you know, like, it would hit me like a truck. Me like, man, I told them, like, this is going to help you out with all your problems. This is only going to be temporary, yada, yada, yada. And all of a sudden, hearing that it didn't help at all is just like, that would suck, man. You know, that would suck if I heard that. But, you know, it is what it is. Game's the game at the end of the day. If it worked out, it worked out. If not, you know, it ain't the end of the world. But I hope that I did do some justice for the person I was helping out. That's all I ask. That's all I pray for, you know, that I did the right thing. Let's get into the music. Here's your thing by Miguel, man.

0: gotta swing that.
1: Just you like a friend.
0: Girl, gotta swing that.
1: Just got you like a love.
0: Girl, gotta swing that.
2: Also, real quick, since Juneteenth is going to be coming up tomorrow, I want to go ahead and say, you know, happy Juneteenth early on. You know, I mean, those who celebrate Juneteenth, yo, happy Juneteenth. Just saying. Here's Tickle Bob by Dre.

on. Yeah. I tried to show. Yeah. Yeah. Yeah. Yeah. Yeah. Gone on you with the pick and roll. Younger flame, he in sickle mode.

0: And that was Miss Jackson by Outkast.
1: Ladies and gentlemen. 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That is Z-U-M-I-X.org.

Oh, God. We're weeks away from the Walk for Music on July 12th. If you ain't gonna be there, you might want to change that. I'm just saying, the Walk for Music is a fun time. And since I made my return to the Walk for Music last year, who knows? I might be going 2 for 2 for round two. Ah. This will technically be, if I go, it'll technically be my 6th Walk for Music. I did 4 when I was a participant. I've done 2 as an alumni. Well, might be 2. Who knows? But yeah. Anyway,

whether it be a top five or a top ten, it's always good to know what's at the top. Yes, sir, it's been a while since we actually did a ranking list of sorts. It's the top, ladies and gentlemen, and we are back at it. As y'all know, the past week, like, the gaming world has been in happy shambles, as I'm going to call it, because there have been so many awesome games that were announced that everybody is just in happy tears, happy shambles. You get it. You get it. Everyone is hyped. So I figured, why not go ahead and talk about the top five games I'm the most excited for when it comes to everything that was announced over at Summer Games Fest from PlayStation, Xbox, Nintendo, other third-party developers, you know, the whole shebang. We're going in on this. You already know it's going to be a good time. Starting off, number five, I got to give it to the third and final installment of the remake series for Final Fantasy VII. I got to give it up because now that everything has pretty much been recorrected, this is going to be fun. A lot of good things to come, I will say that. But my god, based on everything we've seen, you already know someone's about to cook over at Square Enix, right? Square Enix about to cook! I'm not even saying that just to be like crazy, nah. Square Enix about to cook. And in a good way. I can't wait for that. Number four, Gears of War E-Day. This is something me and my dad were talking about, because when we both saw, we were like, nah, we gotta get this game. I gotta get this game. I gotta get myself an Xbox Series X soon. What you mean? Like, there's already a game that's out right now, Forza Horizon 6, that I have yet to play yet. And now I got to deal with a new Gears of War game that goes into, like, the prequel to everything. Yeah, you got me messed up if you think I'm not going to be skipping that. If y'all think I'm going to be skipping that, you got me messed up. No, I'm getting that. I'm going to do whatever it takes. I do not care. But, yeah. Number three, Crazy Taxi World Tour. This one, based on footage I've seen, because after the trailer was announced, like, I love what I saw. The different missions that you have are definitely something there to behold. Super excited for, super hyped, and I can't wait to see what else they got in store for Crazy Taxi, man, because it's a grand return. Like, Sega, do me a favor, don't mess this up. It's a massive return of a beloved franchise. Trust me, don't mess it up. Number two, I gotta give my hat off to Spyro, A Realm Beyond. This one game has got me and my little sister so hyped. Like, I've played through the Reignited Trilogy. I've played Dawn of the Dragon. I mentioned this last week. But when I tell you now, like, this game, it's definitely going to be a game changer, man. I'm super excited for this. I am happy. I am ready to go. Like, y'all don't even understand. This is going to be epic, and I cannot wait to see what comes of it. Toys for Bob, I'm throwing this out to you as well. Like, Sega, don't mess this up. For the love of God, do not mess this up. And number one, who could have seen this one coming? Kingdom Hearts 4. Yeah, I gotta go ahead and bring it up. Kingdom Hearts 4, 100%. I don't care if it's still in development hell for all we know. The trailer that we got during the Nintendo Direct, I'm still thinking about it till this day. I love it. People are talking about that Keyblade that Sora had, wondering if it's an original or alluding to, like, a new kind of, you know. It's gonna be like an all over the place kind of thing, man. Like, I'm super excited to play this game.
Now I need a PS5. I basically need all current gen consoles. Yay. Now watch. Kingdom Hearts 4 isn't going to be dropping on PS5. It's going to be dropping on PS6. Wouldn't surprise me. Just saying. But yeah. Just to go in and recap everything. Number 5, Final Fantasy 7 Revelations. Number 4, Gears of War E-Day. Number 3, Crazy Taxi World Tour. Number 2, Spyro A Realm Beyond. And number 1, Kingdom Hearts 4. With that being said, y'all, let's get into the last song. Here is Derive by Incubus. Let's go!

And that was Drive by Incubus. And that'll do it for the show this week. Thank you all so much for tuning in. If you want to follow up with everything Zoomix and Zoomix Radio related, follow us up on Instagram at Zoomix Inc. and at Zoomix Radio. 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With that being said, I've been the C-Man. I'll catch you on the next one. Until then, keep it poppin'! NBA!

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So I know I have a lot to talk about. Why did I walk away for 3 weeks? Life. But anyways, today's Thursday, and you know what that means. Welcome, one and all, to the Mosh Pit. My name is Fascinating Gil. What great way to start off this week's episode of the Mosh Pit than to start off with Fight to Be Free by Nuclear Assault off the album Survive. And like I said, welcome back. It's been 3 weeks, and I know I came back 3 weeks prior after a long break, but it is what it is. Anyways, I got some guys. Wow, that messed up. I got a lot of stuff for you guys this week. A lot of new music. I know usually I do three bands, and this set list, I thought I'd pick three new bands, but apparently I followed this band and played them in 2023. So it is what it is, and the musician I'm talking about is by the name of Angelus Apatrida. And this one's off the album entitled Aftermath. This is entitled Cold. So I will be right back right after when the set is over with.

and we are back on the Mosh Pit. That was Doomsday by Arsames off the album Immortal Identity. Before that was Live Not Fantasize by Treacharch off the album The Ugly Side of Me. And we start the set off with Cold by Angelus Apatrida off the album Aftermath. And if you guys remembered, about 3 months ago, I talked about this. I'm going to continue doing this throughout the year this year. I am talking about playing a single album, 4 tracks throughout the entire year. And that is reflecting the seasons throughout the year. Summer Solstice starts this Sunday, June 21st, 2026 at 4:24 a.m., that means this Sunday at 4:24 a.m. So that also means I am going to be playing the second track of this album this week. Well, this year. The second track this year, yeah. And the band I am talking about is Winter Sun. This is off the album The Forest Seasons. And this is The Forest That Weeps.

0: This is J.T. Potter. I'm the host of Expressions with Potter and the new Discovery Series. 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
4: That is correct. The Walk for Music is happening on July 12th, I believe it was. Yes, July 12th. That is literally in under 1 month. And, yeah, whether I'm there or not doesn't really matter. You guys need to support Zoomix as much as you can because this is 35 years, guys. And if you heard my version, it's pretty much a big deal. And, yeah, there will be links on Zoomix's and social medias and Zoomix Radio's social medias. I will follow up with that on the end of the show. But anyways, before that whole commercial break, that was The Forest That Weeps by Winter Sun off the album The Forest Seasons. And so for those who are currently in the Boston area, a certain amount of people have been, I wouldn't say hijacked, but they've had been having so much fun in our city of Boston, and I don't blame them whatsoever. At this point, we became pretty much best friends at this point. And I'm talking about the Tartan Army that came in all the way from Glasgow and Edinburgh and all those cities in Scotland who came over for the World Cup. And tomorrow, they're going to be playing their final game as of right now in Boston Stadium here in Massachusetts. And they're going up against Morocco. I am not a soccer fan, so I don't know how big of a match this is. All I know is that Scotland and all the Tartan Army has been having a blast here in Boston. And from one heart to another, I hope that you guys treat us with the same hospitality when we go over to your part of the world. And yeah, the best way I could do that this week is play some songs. One of them being by a band entitled Power Wolf. This one is entitled The Sacrament of Sin. And this is Incense and Iron. So I will be right back right after when the set is over with.

And we are back on the Mosh Pit. That was Chutes and Lattice by Korn off the album Korn. Before that was Blood of Bannockburn and we by Sabaton off the album The Last Stand. And we start the set off with Incense and Iron by Power Wolf off the album The Sacrament of Sin. Do me a favor, follow me, follow Zoomix and follow Zoomix Radio on social media. I'm on most social media. Most social media is at Mosh Pit, WZMR. 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That's at ZUMIXRADIO. And Zoomix is on most social media is at Zoomix Inc. That's at ZUMIXINC. This is gonna be the very end of this week's episode of the Mosh Pit. And, I wanted to end the show off in a very interesting way because recently, about a couple weeks ago, YouTube page that I kind of follow, kind of don't follow, Drumeo, had a drummer that performed with Whitney Houston, I believe it is, and stuff like that. J-Rod Sullivan, his name is. He listened to this last song and did a phenomenal job playing the song despite how intricate and time savvy this track is. And it's a band from the band entitled Dream Theater. This is not the original version. This is entitled Night Terror. It is off the album Parasomnia. I'll see you guys next week with a brand new episode of the Mosh Pit.

next tune was written by a friend of ours, Marty Scheller. And it features Hector Venedos on alto, Justo Almario on tenor. This one is called Leah! 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

0: 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My name is Carmen and I'm from Roslindale. 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
3: Yo, we are here. So we're just gonna do a little music hour here. You got your boy DJ Zanny back on the air, you know, and we have our first timer. I'll let him introduce himself. Go ahead.
2: My name is Danny. Nice to be on here today.
3: Yes. So today we're gonna do a little music hour. Whenever you're listening to this, you know, I don't know, the night, the day, we're at work, off work, wherever you are, you know, hope you enjoy this. It's like a little rap music hour, so it's gonna be a lot of rap. Maybe, I don't know, maybe some R&B. We'll see.
2: Just put it on and enjoy. What's about to be on?
3: So the first two songs we have, we got Mileage by Cardi and Chief Keef, and then we got Yes Indeed by Mr. Little Baby and Drake. And we'll be back. We'll tell you some facts about this song, talk about them, and we'll see you soon.

0: Yeah.
1: Weezy out of here.
0: The dash is digi, the schedule busy. 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My cousins are crazy, my cousins like Boogie. 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Been here for 10, but I feel like a rookie. 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It's me and Lil Baby, the going crazy. 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And she held it down, so she got a Mercedes. Your Money Records, the Army, the Navy. It ran me 10,000, I threw it like Brady. The foreign is yellow like Tracy and Katie. I trusted my they never betray me. Met all these, they sweeter than Sadie. When I started out, I just took what they gave me. Did all the favors, they never repay me. It worked in my favor, cause nobody's

0: Yo, we are back. What you just heard was Mileage by Playboi Carti and Chief Keef. And then we heard...
1: Yes, Indeed by Drake and Lil Baby.
0: So, some facts about those songs. So, Mileage marks the second collaboration between Chief Keef and Carti. And actually, surprising enough, it's one of Cardi's only verses where he doesn't say no naughty words. So, that's why you heard his verse was, like, totally clean. The chorus is not so much, but, you know, it's pretty good. And also... They mentioned a lot about California. Calabasas and also Kendall Kanye, who we all know who Kendall and Kanye are. We hope.
1: Some fun facts about Yes Indeed. It was Lil Baby's first top 10 hit. The track skyrocketed to number 6 on the U.S. Billboard Hot 100. And there's no chorus in the song, but it still sounds amazing.
0: Nice. So next up. We're going to go a little earlier 2000s as we kind of go back in time, and they'll go forward in time. This is like our back to like the 2000s almost. Next up, we have Nuketown by Mr. Ski Mask when he was in his prime.
1: Yes, sir.
0: Juice WRLD. And then
1: we have 50.
0: No, it's The Way Life Goes.
1: The Way Life Goes by Uzi.
0: Yes. So we'll be back. This is kind of like our, you're okay. Don't worry about it. But yeah. Anyways, those are next up. So, enjoy those, and then we'll go really back in time to the older days.
2: Round one, fight.
3: Yo. The pharmacy.
4: Like a tongue, I'm looking like a lick. Think a bit of swamp dumb in my fist. Entertainment with your at night like Nick. Drake and Josh, how we team yo? Michael Jackson, one glove I hit. Crying in the club with my dick. Icky Vicky spit, how I got slimes on. Air metal on, let it just flick. 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They be just actors, they're watching.

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0: Lame saying that the demons don't want it, that they lost up in the something. I ain't never did a false deity, give me power or do a damn bit for me. No. When I'm acting like a monster like this, you be acting like, so I call you sis. So to rule your bitch, that's what I call an assist, Tell them this ain't that, and that ain't this, my wrist,
1: Cause I don't give a, I might be a rough.

0: Hello, hello, we are back. What you heard was Nuketown by Juice WRLD, Ski Master Slump God, and then
1: The Way Life Goes by Lil Uzi Vert.
0: So I'll start off with Nuketown. Nuketown is the first and unfortunately only collaboration between Ski Mask and Juice before the passing of Juice WRLD in 2019. And the song's title references the Call of Duty map, also known as Nuketown, where at the end of the game, the town gets nuked. So, yeah. Basically, it's that reference to that song, which kind of matches like that style. Very loud, because the map is very close quarters, very like intense, you know, very sweaty. So it kind of goes with that like tone of the map. So yeah, that's basically what Nuketown's all about.
1: Oh. Honestly, I don't have no
0: feeling. You have nothing? Just say anything about Lil Uzi, buddy. Who is Lil
1: Uzi?
0: Yeah.
1: Lil Uzi is a very short rapper.
0: He's only 5'3", isn't he?
1: Yeah, he is like 5'3". But it's okay, because when he stands on his money, he's like 6'6", I'm pretty sure he says.
0: I'm 5'3", but stand on my money now, 6'6".
1: Yep. If you guys get it, you guys get the reference.
0: Yeah. Next up, we have... First, I'll let you introduce the next song.
1: Next up, we have 50 Cent. Like My Style. And then next up we have
0: Cleaning Out My Closet, or as Renee has it, R.I.P. Renee, is Cleaning Out My Closet, but it's Cleaning Out My Closet by Mr. Eminem. So yeah, we'll be back soon. These songs are a little longer because they're the two of the old days. So as you can see, we're gonna do it, but we'll be back soon.
2: I know you like my style.

0: Hello, hello, we are back. What you heard was Clean Out My Closet, and then we had
1: Like My Style
0: by Mr. 50, and then by Eminem and 50 Cent. So, for Clean Out My Closet, as you kind of hear, Eminem is talking about his mother, Debbie, who often was irresponsible because of his father's abandonment. And it's a funny song because, you know, the first bar is, have you ever been hated or discriminated against? And often in hip-hop, you know, they talk about the discrimination against African Americans. Not saying there's no such thing, but, you know, it's kind of funny to hear, like, a man such as like Eminem, who's white, talk about being hated and discriminated against. But it's true, because when he was younger, don't believe a white man could rap. So, yeah, at least that's what that song's all about. A little fun fact.
1: Fun fact for Like My Style by 50. It's the 12th track on 50's legendary 2003 major label debut album, Get Rich or Die Trying. The album sold over 850,000 copies in the first week alone.
0: Nice. That's kind of pretty good. Almost a mil, but he didn't get there.
1: Didn't get the bait. It's still a good track.
0: Next up, we're bringing it back to the 90s now, you know. Woo. We're going back to the old days. First, we have Survival of the Fittest by Mobb Deep, the iconic duo. And then we have
1: Here we got G-Thang.
0: Nothing but a G-Thang by Dr. Dre and Snoop Doggy Dogg. So we'll be back.
2: Yeah, sending this one out to my man Killer B. No doubt, indeed.

0: Hello, hello. We are back. What you heard was Survival of the Fittest by Mobb Deep, and then?
1: Nothing but a G theme by Snoop Dogg.
0: And who else?
1: Dr. Dre.
0: So, for Survival of the Fittest, Survival of the Fittest is, I believe, is a song off the original first album by Mobb Deep, also known as The Infamous. The song speaks on how in New York of this time, you know, it really was survival of the fittest. You know, you had to be tough. You couldn't let anyone like Punk, you know, or else you would have passed, they would kill you, you know, unfortunately. So literally, like, it was about the times, and it made Mobb Deep, is one of their biggest hits besides Shook Ones Part 2, and it really just helped them show, like, what the world was like, you know, in New York in the 90s at this time.
1: Some fun facts about Nothing But a G Thing. It was released in 1992 with the album The Chronic, and is widely considered one of the greatest, most influential hip-hop songs of all time. Also, Snoop Dogg wrote his lyrics on the phone from jail because he was in jail for drug charges.
0: Yikes. Don't do drugs, kids. Right, man. Don't do drugs.
1: Don't do drugs.
0: Anyways, now we're going to bring it back to the mid... late 2010s. Next up, we have Call My Phone, and then we have
1: Die Hard by Kendrick Lamar.
0: Yes, and then we'll bring it back to the newer days. So enjoy these songs. We'll be back with some more facts.

0: Hello, we are back. But you just heard was Calling My Phone by Lil TJ and Black, and then
1: Die Hard by Kendrick Lamar.
0: So, the facts for the song. So, Calling My Phone is one of Lil TJ's biggest hits. It comes with a music video, and he said he got Black on the song, and he just like saw him in the studio. Like, it was really like they didn't like call each other. Like, I think someone just connected them. Like, I think they're in the same, like, you know, like, studio. Not, like, in the same space, but in the same, like, building. And, like, they just saw each other, like, yo, let's just, like, do a song.
1: And he's like, yo.
0: And Black hopped on it, you know. And also, Black just released a new album, which is, I think it's called, like, Hip-Hop or something. Like, it has a weird name. Like, R&B is the new hip-hop. It's a weird song thing, but check it out. Just look up Black with a 6 and then Act, you know, the rest of it. And then...
1: That's cool. What's up? It's Renee.
0: Renee's on the show, guys. He just
1: happy show, guys.
0: Thank
1: you. Guys feeling summer right now?
0: Yes.
1: Of course. How's the summer feeling right now for y'all?
0: Great.
1: Good.
0: It's over, bro.
1: He went straight to it. It's over. Get out of here.
0: Summer, yo, no more school, bro. This kid has 2 more days of school. I'm going to be in PU, buddy.
2: Yeah, I guess. Yeah, our summer is like not even that long. We come back August 20th, bro.
1: You got a whole couple months.
0: That's not enough, bro. Other schools come back like in September
1: 20th. The question is, what are you going to do with it? That's the question. What are you going to do with your summer?
2: Well, actually, I have plans for my summer.
1: Ooh, talk about it. Talk about the plan. I got plans.
2: In July, I'm going to do conditioning for flag football. Okay. And then I have a program that starts July 20th, and it takes me all the way to August. And I get paid for it, too.
1: You got paid to do the conditioning?
2: Well, no, the program I'm doing.
1: What's the program?
2: It's a teen writers program.
1: Oh, you were in, Teens and Print?
2: Yeah.
1: Yes. Oh, cool, you're in Teens and Print?
2: Yes,
1: nice. We're working with y'all in the summer, dude.
2: Oh, really?
1: Kinda, yeah.
2: Oh, wow.
1: Yeah.
2: It's my first time joining, so I can't wait.
1: That's cool.
0: Oh, yeah, I'm going to start a program at BU. BU Upward Bound. I stay there for 6 weeks. Yeah. And then after that,
2: What are you going to do there?
0: Just like, literally, you live out like a college life. You live in a dorm. You take the classes.
1: Yeah.
0: You just chill, you know?
1: Is it like a specific theme or is it what any class that you want?
0: There's 2 different types. There's the original, like, just called BU Upward Bound. There's BU Math and Science. I'm in the Math and Science. So,
1: okay.
0: All that really changes is instead of like personal finance, you take like computer science or Latin.
1: Okay, yeah.
0: So like, not much changes. Like, you had the choice. So, you know, just the elective changes. So,
1: and you will be in like the
0: yeah. So we'll be staying in the Tower campus. It's right next to, I think it's called like Blandford.
1: Oh yeah, yeah. You're in Tower. In Tower. Okay, that's so funny, dude. Yeah, that's a good spot. Yeah. You're right next to like downtown and Fenway and all those.
0: Oh guys. Yeah.
1: Fenway. Okay, sorry.
0: yeah.
1: It's part of a summer tradition is to go out to Fenway and
0: Fenway Park.
1: Have a Fenway Frank and
0: we need to start on the Fenway Frank.
1: You know. But I'm glad that you guys are both doing something. It sounds like you guys have plans.
2: Yes.
1: There's plans to work with the summer and make it as interesting as possible.
0: Of course.
1: So you guys have been playing a lot of hip hop on.
0: Yeah, it was kind of the hip hop segment, you know. Well, now we're back into the like 2020s, like, you know, the more modern days. We just went from like the later 2010s, and now we're in the 2020s.
2: Yeah. Next, back to the 90s for a second.
0: Oh, no, next up we got Spanish, and we're gonna kind of switch it up, but we don't want to spoil too much. Next up, we're going back to the 2020s. We have Lord of Chaos by Mr. Ken Carson, and then we have
2: I don't know what song we got.
0: We have Fiend by Travis Scott.
2: Oh yeah, I forgot.
0: Yeah.
2: That song.
0: So we'll be back. We'll share some things and stay tuned.
3: Lord of Chaos. Of chaos.

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I didn't say anywhere and I got receipt for.

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tripping, hustling out. 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I got it on their toes. I put the on the road, she tryna on the hole. I got this me, she tryna. I got flows for days, ain't on nothing. Me and my boy like me, you know we on one. We ain't spike on crazy until

0: All right, we're back, guys.
1: What's up?
0: We're back.
1: What you just heard was that. Listening to Fiend and rocking out, you're not doing it right.
0: Yeah, we just listened. It was this Fiend by Mr. Scott and Cardi, and then before that was Lord of Chaos by Mr. Ken Carson. So let's start with Lord of Chaos, because we're like that. Lord of Chaos is a alter ego, I guess you can call it, Mr. Ken Carson. He calls himself the Lord of Chaos, which he proudly proclaims a lot. And he's just like, he plays it usually to enter his concerts, excuse me, because it's like his personality of that, as known as like the Lord. He runs the mosh, he runs everything, so, yeah.
1: There's a hidden feature apparently on the song. Initially featured uncredited background vocals by Sheck West.
0: Sheck West?
1: Yes.
0: Hey, who is Sheck West though? The guy who's saying Mo Bamba.
1: Yes, sir.
0: Wait, we have to ask, Mo Bamba or Sicko Mode?
1: I think we all know that Mo Bamba is better.
0: Why not both?
1: Sicko, I mean, I'd rather listen to Mo Bamba than Sicko Mode any day.
0: Mo Bamba?
1: Yeah.
0: I got bros calling a young brother's phone. Anyways, next up,
1: we're gonna
0: change the tone a lot. We're gonna go into some bachata.
1: Exactly.
0: You know, Danny, you want some? What about you yourself? Why this matters so much to you?
1: I'm Hispanic, so
0: how much?
1: I'm like 25% Hispanic.
0: Dominican. Can I get a que lo que?
1: Yeah, que lo que, papi.
0: That's a sad, but anyways.
1: Bow, bow, bow.
0: So the first song we have is.
1: First song we have Heart.
0: Okay, bro. It's that one song by Prince Royce that we all know.
1: Oh, first song we have is Corazon. Sin Cara.
0: Sorry, he doesn't speak Spanish. And then we have Maestra by Elvis Martinez.
1: Yes.
0: So,
1: yes,
0: you know, it's pretty cool. We'll be back. We'll be singing in Spanish.
1: Muy bien.

0: Sincerely, Royce.
1: Hello, we are back. People. Well, you heard with some night. We finished the night off with some Spanish music for the evening, should I say? We had Corazón Sin Cara and Maestra by Elvis Martinez.
2: Both so, very beautiful songs.
1: We don't have any facts, but all I know is Corazón Sin Cara is one of the best bachata anthems of all time.
2: And what
1: does the title mean, Danny? What does Corazón Sin Cara mean?
2: I know Corazón means heart.
1: Yes. Sin.
2: Sin.
1: Sin.
2: Sin.
1: What does scene mean?
2: I don't even
1: without
2: know.
1: Without. Oh, corazón.
2: Without you.
1: Cara. A cara is what? Your?
2: Your face?
1: Yes.
2: Oh, see, I knew that for
1: real. He's basically saying in English, like, the heart, love doesn't have a face. Like, it's just like, it's anyone, you know?
2: See, and that's a very powerful message, people.
1: And the second one, maestra. What is maestra?
2: Yeah, I don't even know.
1: A
2: I'm
1: teacher.
2: Not even gonna
1: try. It means a female teacher.
2: Teacher.
1: It's like Ms. Jaffe would say, Maestra Jaffe.
2: Why'd you pick Ms. Jaffe?
1: This random teacher that came to my head.
2: I thought Miss Abby
1: Anyways,
2: was your favorite.
1: This is
2: Miss Abby, if you're listening, Alex.
1: Anyways, that's the end of our music hour. Hope you liked it. You know, we brought you to like a bunch of different eras.
2: Hope
1: we finish it off with like another whole different like style of music. You know, maybe we'll be back soon. But if not, enjoy your summer, kids. Grown-ups, you know, keep grinding. Your kids will appreciate it. Or not, keep grinding for yourself, you know?
2: Hey, and message for the day. Don't let anybody tell you what you can and cannot do. If you put your heart to it and put your all into it, you can achieve whatever you want.
1: Anything is possible. And the wise words of Kevin Garnett.
2: And Jason Tatum, by the
1: way. No, Jason Tatum said we did it.
2: Nope. Jason Tatum said anything is possible.
1: I guess, we won the championship.
2: He said, he screamed, anything is possible.
1: Anything is possible. Anyways, so that's it. We're gonna
2: and
1: go.
2: Also, Knicks and five. Knicks are better. Spurs, you're buns!
1: So, yeah. Now, hope you guys enjoy the rest of your day. This is the end of our music hour. Hasta luego.

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1: Hello, this is Charlie.
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0: It's Big World 2022, the Hip Hop Night, and it's going to be a good one. We've got a lot of folks upstairs, and it's getting very exciting. We got some music in the background for y'all, and it's going to be really neat to hear what folks do. We've got some hip hop. It's on the way. It's going to be live broadcast here. You're going to hear some folks upstairs introducing it in a little bit. My name is Renee. I'm the radio station manager here, and I am in the studio with some folks from upstairs. If you guys want to say hello, just give me a little hey.
1: Hey.
0: Nice, dude. So we'll be back in a little bit. This is the DJ set from DJ Troy Frost, and we'll be back in a little bit. This is 94.9 FM.

0: Cool. C4, nice to meet you, man.
1: Nice to meet you, too, man. And how y'all doing?
0: We're good. Welcome to 94.9 FM. Yeah, let me hit pause on this real quick. Oh! glad to have you here. So, you are part of Big Worlds upstairs right now.
1: Yes.
0: So
1: it looks beautiful.
0: It looks pretty cool, right?
1: Yes.
0: Can you tell me what you're seeing? What you're seeing upstairs?
1: Seeing lovely artists. One, I want to just thank everybody for having me here. A lot of the staff are working hard. I see, you know, a lot of the decorations and setting up the band and sound. Y'all sound here is crazy. You know, studio wired up to the downstairs to the
0: yeah.
1: To
0: you
1: the
0: radio. You just saw Ed come through. Like, can I? Yeah, there's a lot of different things.
1: And I'm very much a sound. You know, I would say like a sound enthusiast. I like to call myself that because I'm an artist as well. So I like to, you know, see all these things. So like to the building, to the environment, it's just beautiful. Beautiful.
0: Nice. So can you tell us a little bit about who you are and just anything about, if someone hasn't heard about C4, you know, what should they know about you as an artist?
1: That I'm going to give my all every time. I believe that my music is very complex, but simple, you know. I like to really describe and give a lot of in-depthness to my music. Mm-hmm. And if everybody don't listen to it, you know, like that's really me. Like, you know, mm-hmm. most of it is really just pure, just me, genuine. Just a writing fanatic. I'm very much a writing fanatic, but I'm a plain person, you know, plain Jane. I like to call myself plain Jane. I don't really need many things to make me happy. Small things really just kind of blow my mind, make my day, you know?
0: Right. And, you know, you're in Zoomix, which is in East Boston. It's a place for young people to make music and learn about it. So I'm curious about, if you can bring us back to the first time, that like music became important for you.
1: Music became important to me when I was like around 5 to 6. I started to really pick it up and really be serious about it around like 12, 13. But I've been singing ever since I was 7, 6. My mother put me on to a lot of old school music, like a lot of these tapes in here. I probably know like half of them.
0: We got a lot of CDs in here.
1: But I'm a very big fan of the 90s, 80s, 90s R&B, hip hop kind of scene. I like pop. I like it all, honestly. Like I listen to Mozart. I listen to it all. I have to know the origins of it to really say something.
0: Right.
1: I would say, you know, I started to get into talent shows, elementary school. Like I went to the Mattahunt in Mattapan in Boston, and I used to do like, you know, I used to perform for graduation and have kids prep for MCAS, like everybody come down to the gym, C4 is gonna rap a song. And, you know, it was good. It really kept me intrigued to be around the environment that sometimes felt like it wasn't for me or it wasn't giving me nothing. So I think that was just dope. The music does it all.
0: Yeah, that's interesting to see kind of how you can bring your music into different spaces.
1: Mm-hmm.
0: And so I'm thinking about where you take folks with your music. So, you know, obviously this place is called Zoomix. We're at a thing called Big Worlds.
1: Yep.
0: So we're talking about space in a way. So where do you want to take folks with your music when somebody puts on the headphones and they're listening to you on the bus and they're like, all right, where do you want to take them?
1: I want to take them to the interpretation of my world clashing with theirs in a way, you know, because again, I think my music, you can take what you want from it. You know, you can kind of, I got double entendres, triple entendres, you know, it's kind of like what do you feel I'm saying and how is it connecting to you and how does it relate to you in your world? You know what I'm saying? But I think a lot of the things I do say is relatable and a lot of people can be like, I've been through that. I've felt that, you know, or to see it in, third view and be like, that's not right. This is, you know, right is right, wrong is wrong. And this is how I feel and this is what he's speaking. So, you know, just giving real.
0: That's dope, man. And what's the process right now of putting the music out there? I know you're performing live tonight. We might have just heard you on the radio just now.
1: Mm-hmm.
0: But what's the process like right now of like?
1: The process is networking and understanding and patience, I believe. I have just been able to connect with the right people and being in the right crowds to really speak my truth. And I think that's what I love the most. But, like, you know, the process of the music is really meeting people, experiencing. My manager, Rob, I remember he told me I was in the studio and I was getting stumped and he was like, go out and experience. Go out and go through something. Come back so you can write about it. You can say something, yeah. You know. But I just been in the studio 24/7. I'm very much a studio rat. I work in a studio as well, the Sound Lab. We're located in Brockton. Yeah. And we, you know, we started off as DJing, helping kids get DJ certificates in music. And then now we're doing multimedia, you know, videography, photography. We're doing the whole nine, kind of. So yeah. I'm glad just to be a part of all these worlds and literally make a big world of my own that got everybody in it and everything in it that I need. So
0: that's all,
1: and that we all need. So
0: yeah, it feels sometimes like your world can be as big or as small as you want it to be.
1: Exactly.
0: And so I'm glad to hear that you're kind of seeing all the different spaces. Mm-hmm. A lot of folks really do try out music for the first time here. So I'm curious what you'd say to a young person maybe taking their first streetwise class here, mm-hmm. where they're like, I don't know, I'm going to put my pen to the paper, I'm going to see. Could you just, what would you impart to that young person?
1: Don't stop. Stay consistent. You're your biggest fan and your biggest motivator. When it feels like it's not going well, it's only going to get better. You know, I've been through a lot of turmoils in the music, and that's whether being young to not understanding where this, you know, is coming from over here. But I want to be in this crowd and do this music. And, you know, so you start to really understand, like, I got to hone in more to myself. I got to understand more of myself. So when I start to, you know, maneuver out here in the music, I can understand where others are coming from, but you start to understand more where you're coming from than others. And that's what's more important. But yeah, there's going to be a lot of sleepless nights. There's going to be a lot of people in your ear telling you this is working, this is not. And it's really about you to find your way, find your route.
0: Yeah. That's awesome, man. You know, I always ask that question.
1: Ask me anything. I'm an open book, man.
0: I appreciate it. I really do appreciate it. You know, I think one of the big things, sometimes I always ask folks that same question, you know, what do you impart? It's kind of these big things, but I'm thinking about that step-by-step process. Like, what's a step? What's one step that you took musically that was important? Like, what was that one? Because it's sometimes like, oh, you know, don't do, you know. What's that one step-by-step thing?
1: So I noticed when I started to pick up music, I was the jack of all trades, master of none. So I could rap, I can sing, I can dance, I can act, I can do all these things, but again, me, you know, implementing them into the world, I feel like the world didn't understand where it was coming from, you know? And I was like, all right, the step is going to be taking one thing at a time. You know, I picked up freestyling, and I started off a singer. I started off singing because I love R&B music. So, you know, I took that on, and then I didn't get vocal training at the time I needed it. So I was like, all right, let me pick up the rapping. Let me pick up the freestyling. And that came quicker than anything. And then I came to a point where I was freestyling so much that I couldn't create songs. And people was like, all right, you're going up there and you're literally freestyling all your songs. They're good. They're great.
0: Yeah.
1: But rap it to me again. And I'll be like, I can't. that was a one in a.
0: Yeah, you record it because that was it.
1: Yeah. Like if you got it and you recorded it, that was good. But a lot of stuff is in the moment. And that's how I like it, being in the moment. So I was like, let me pick up the freestyling. And then once I got kind of out the freestyling, I was like, all right, now I got to write. Now I got to keep writing, forming songs. And then after that, just came structuring and, you know, song developing. Yeah. I engineer myself now. Shout out to Jay Rose. He is one of my closest friends.
0: Yeah.
1: And he taught me all of that, from logic to everything, to producing, chopping, cutting. And again, you start to implement these things into your craft, and those are your steps, you know. And even then, when you take a step, you can stay manifested in that step.
0: Yeah.
1: And be like, all right, let me come back to this. Because again, I didn't, you know, put music down. I just slid it to the side so freestyling could have more of its form.
0: Right.
1: writing can have more of its form, and A&R can have more of its form. Just all these things coming into play.
0: That's dope, man. Well, C4, thank you so much for coming by Zoomix Radio.
1: Thank you.
0: Looking forward to seeing what comes next, but also looking forward to seeing this moment. So thank you. I appreciate the time.
1: Thank you. Thank you, man. Yeah. I thank y'all for having me. You know, I'm just blessed to be here, and I'm blessed for everybody that got me to this point. So thank you, man.
0: Yeah, thank you.

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We've got lots of stuff going upstairs. DJ Troy Frost in the building. This is DJ Troy Frost setting it off right now. They've been playing for the last hour, and it's sounding pretty good, man.

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You're in the mix. We've got C4, Kamari Jones, and Cake Swag, all local hip-hop folks from Boston and Brockton and beyond, and they're all going to come to you directly right now through your ears. 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

0: So we'd like to give a big thanks tonight to Zurich, obviously, for hosting the event. We would like to thank Ryder Boston for the lighting, Maria from Digital Soup for the projections, and we'd like to thank the vendors and everyone here for making this event possible.
1: Our first artist performing tonight, I would like to introduce Kamari Jones, a Zumix alum. His group at Zumix was called Project Method. He's also performed at summer concerts, and we are glad to have him back.
2: Hey, yo, turn this more up in the speakers. Hey, yo, can y'all come closer to the stage? Hold on. Hold on. When it comes to this beat, I'm working. When it comes to this car, I'm skirting. When it comes to this beat, I'm working. When it comes to this car, I'm skirting. When it comes to this beat, I'm working. When it comes to this car, I'm skirting. When it comes to this beat, I'm working. When it comes to this car, I'm skirting. I'm skirting. I'm working. I'm skirting. I'm working. I'm skirting. I'm working. I'm skirting. I'm working. I'm skirting. When it comes to this beat, I'm working. When it comes to this car, I'm skirting. When it comes to this beat, I'm working. When it comes to this car, I'm skirting. I make it hard for you to catch up. I ain't gonna let up. Don't answer that call. It's a setup. It's a setup. I grab for my pops. I grab for my thumbs. The water's in here. Bottles in the air. Chish. Chish. I don't mess with the trees. Never. Y'all better ease up. Ease up. Be busting. Ain't nothing more to it. She don't like me. She like me for my music. I put the hip hop to the pop. To the lot. Rise to the top. Strictly organic. Don't panic. I fix it from the ground up. They call me mechanic. These beats I image it. No snitch, no in my section. Straight perfection. I know y'all ain't used to. Forget you, who never support you. I gotta abort you. Come on, come on. Working, skirting, working, skirting, working, skirting, working, skirting, working, skirting, working, skirting, working, skirting. Hands up, hands up. When it comes to this beat, I'm working. When it comes to this car, I'm skirting. When it comes to this beat, I'm working. When it comes to this car, I'm skirting. When it comes to this beat, I'm working. When it comes to this car, I'm skirting. When it comes to this beat, I'm working. When it comes to this car, I'm skirting. I'm skirting. I'm working. I'm skirting. I'm working. I'm skirting. I'm working. I'm skirting. I'm working. When it comes to this beat, I'm working. When it comes to this car, I'm skirting. When it comes to this beat, I'm working. When it comes to this car, I'm skirting. Hey, yo, how y'all feeling out there, big worlds? Hey, yo, don't be afraid to come closer to the stage, you know? Hey, yo, Fendi, let's get into the next joint. Yeah, that right there is on release. It's called Work Skirting. So this right, before we get into this next one, how many of y'all like that old school hip-hop? So some of y'all might actually recognize this sample. I am going to say it, but if you know it, then y'all can get lit to it. That's how we going to do it. And you'll turn this more up in the speakers. Yeah. Yeah. Hold on. Hold on. Hold on. Hold on. Hold on. Hold on. Hold on. Ain't calling me baby. Why the sudden change? Say my name. Say my. Hold on. Check this out. Hands up. Hands up. Hands up. Hands up. My boo when I act all crazy. You know you my baby. A few ladies I never met. They gon' act all shady. Stunt hard like my pops in the 80s. I ain't never changed. I developed an iron. Was sort of commotion about. Ran down and asked you why the huffing and puffing. I'm trying to give you the word, but you ain't used to my type of loving. My city jumping like when unemployment was busting. This gon' have the streets jumping, pumping and dumping. Dudes wanna act like dogs, ain't wanna be humping. Dirk the voice, I'm the one, ladies enjoy. We can do this all night, let me call my boys. We can do this all night, let me call my boys. My boo wanna act so shady. You know you my baby. A few ladies you never met, they go act so shady. My boo wanna act so crazy. You know you my baby. A few ladies you never met, they gon' act all shady. My boo wanna act all crazy. You know you my baby. A few ladies you never met, they gon' act all shady. My boo wanna act all crazy. You know you're my baby. A few ladies you never met, they go act them shady. My name ring bells. You gotta say it twice. I'm trying to make you hit them hondos like Helly Price. Streets flooded with rodents. Option 9 threatened opponents. Yeah, I live here, baby, come through. Take the elevator. You gotta hurt your feet and walk up the stairs where that was mine. Baby, we can share long as you by my side. Throughout the years, money make acts questions. Dudes wanna act like, soon as they see you pull that money from your bitch, they know it, they know it. Come on. Hands up, hands up, hands up, hands up, hands up. One, two, three, yeah. My boo wanna act so crazy. You know you my baby. A few ladies you never met, they gon' act so shady. My boo wanna act so crazy. You know you my baby. A few ladies you never met, they gon' act so shady. My boo wanna act so crazy. You know you my baby. A few ladies you never met, they gon' act so shady. My boo wanna act so crazy. You know you my baby. A few ladies you never met, they go after shady, shady, yeah. Yo, how y'all feeling out there? Yeah, we just getting started. We just, that right there is called Say My Name. Some of y'all know that song, Destiny Childs. Alright, so let's get it, let's just keep the energy going. I like the energy so far. Appreciate everybody that came on tonight. Shout out to Zoomix for putting me on to this. Yeah, so now we're gonna slow it down for all my old school hip hop heads. If you like that real hip hop, this is for you. Everybody put a hand up in there if you like that real hip hop. If you like that real hip hop, this is for you. Yeah. How many of y'all watched BMF before? Some of y'all might know this. Hold on. Yeah. Yeah. When it pours, yeah. You can't stop. Yeah, yeah, yeah, yeah. Hold on. Hey, yo, check this out now. Check this out now. Hey, yo, ain't nothing like it. Ain't nothing to it. The boy gon' get right. Whether I gotta lose it, the truth is in the music. But you want me to pipe down my type of show? Happens when all of your men is underground. Even though I still don't feel safe. Wanna know my combinations? Eyes won't go. Working on my concentrations. From the rain to the patterns to the drips to the lonely thugs who cry tears, but they don't. You can't stop the rain. All I gotta do is turn it the game, and you gon' feel some excruciating pain. To know where I'm at, you gotta learn the game. And yo, done. Let me tell you, yo, you can't stop the rain. Took a DNA test. I'm 100% thug. Times like this, yeah, when the brain starts to flood, just means you've been through the worst. In order to make things right, we gon' need a little rain, cause water helps everything. I'm just the streets all spring. I can care less about the bling. Dudes ran up on you, take that bling off, take that watch off, yeah. We gon' cross you out like hot sauce, cause yeah, yeah, you can't stop the rain. Hey, yo, let me see y'all wave your hands like this. Come on, yeah, yeah, yeah, yeah, yeah, yeah, yeah. I said you can't stop the rain, yeah, yeah. Hold on, yeah. Hey, yo, hey, yo, when I say that real, y'all say hip hop, that real, that real. When I say that real, y'all say hip hop, that real, that real. Now we about to get into some more real hip hop. We got the energy levels up. Now it's time to get into some more. A lot of people who know me, they know I started from that old school hip hop, but I had to kick it off with

Cats fear for their life like Mike Tyson's trainer. Good night, rest to get you to top speed. We don't bleed, we make y'all do it for us, no fuss needed. Cheated death so many times, got the reaper heated. Y'all holding on to your paper, it ain't a secret. Peep it, my thumbs walk through blocks and stones. Rock dash, no props, no stops, I'm trying to get it on. Like my chick's natural, no si- I'ma be this way till I'm perished, and my name written in stone. Never been to jail, but spirits over the phone. It's written in your face and gotta be shown. Papa's got a brand new bag, got lag of ethics. I'm an expert, I'm known as the dude who write raps in the desert. Way out of shelter, the Lord be my shepherd. Several different ways to make loot, play by new rules. Yeah, you white, but we ain't cool. Stood on blocks, we got stood on stools. Came for nothing, no backyard pools. The buckets, the flash, flash, I made my courses. Took no pauses, stool be my office. It's a warning before you enter. You always know I always been a censor. You ain't gotta tell me twice. Yeah, I'm nice, yeah, I'm cool. Don't gamble with your life. You ain't gotta tell me twice. Yeah, I'm nice, yeah, I'm cool. Don't gamble with your life. You ain't gotta tell me twice. Yeah, I'm nice, yeah, I'm cool. Don't gamble with your life. You ain't gotta tell me twice. Yeah, I'm nice, yeah, I'm cool. Don't gamble with your life. When you think of me, you think of a problem. You can't stop the kid long as the seed's fed. And I get to the bread and got no worries. Been had the juice, pulling chicks in their 30s. Call my records birdies because they follow me on my journey. Table ladders and gurneys, you get hit with them all and no reception. I look happy even through depression. Not good with directions, but I got a mind, so I'm good with correction. Follow up the date, rhymes perfection. Maybe I'm just Biggie Resurrection with my own section. All sorts of kicks for the collection. Show no fun, no aggression. Strictly aggressive, I ain't the fam. I'm a blessing, the booth never age. Fought on the youth when I touch the stage. You get with a 12 gauge. It don't matter, you can get your course on a silver splatter. You ain't gotta tell me twice. Yeah, I'm nice, yeah, I'm cool. Don't gamble with your life. You ain't gotta tell me twice. Yeah, I'm nice, yeah, I'm cool. Don't gamble with your life. You ain't gotta tell me twice. Yeah, I'm nice, yeah, I'm cool. Don't gamble with your life. You ain't gotta tell me twice. Yeah, I'm nice. Yeah, I'm cool. Don't gamble with your life. When I say that real, y'all say hip hop. That real. That real. When I say that real, y'all say hip hop. That real. That real. Come on, come on, come on. Hey, yo, shout out to Melodic on the beat for this one. Yeah. Hey, yo, let's keep the party going. We just getting started, you know. Right there, that's for my old school hip hop heads that like that old school hip hop. Let's get into the next joint. Shout out to Fendi for being a DJ in the back. Can we get a round of applause for him? Alright. Hold on. Hold on. Hold on. Hold on. Hold on. Hold on. Yeah. Yeah. Yeah. Yeah. Yeah. Yeah. Yeah. Yeah. Hey, yo, I'm too hot. I ain't got a fever. She a diva. She a diva. Hold on. Hey, yo, I'm too hot. I ain't got a fever. She a diva. She a diva. Hey, yo, I'm too hot. I ain't got a fever. She a diva. She a diva. Hold on. Hey, yo, I'm too hot. I ain't got a fever. She a diva. She a diva. Hold on. Hold on. Yo, I might hit it twice. I might hit it. I got this thing in cruise control. This gon' be light. I'm in it around that yo. He's, hey, yo, he tight. He don't live what he spit. And he don't mean what he write. I'm a rapper in the streets. Yeah, at home, I be writing it right. She know she need me. Yeah, she know what she like. She want that flashy lifestyle. Yo, you know you can't handle. She pulled up. Dolo, she came with socks and saying I'm too hot. I ain't got a fever. She a diva. She a diva. Hey, yo, I'm too hot. I ain't got a fever. She a diva. She a diva. Hey, yo, I'm too hot. I ain't got a fever. She a diva. She a diva. Hey, yo, I'm too hot. I ain't got a fever. She a diva. See a diva, hold on, hold on, hold on, hold on. Baby, I'm so gone. You roll with me, we'll get her. I'ma get her, so gone. I'm in it around, I'm in it around. He's so gone, no need to prolong. In order with me, you gotta be strong. This is how I'm a G, yeah. I've had hard time with commitments. I don't know how to be loyal. This

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Yeah, I give you my love. But you know what? Hey, yo, I'm too hot. I ain't got a fever. She a diva. She a diva. Hey, yo, I'm too hot. 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She a diva. Hey, yo, I'm too hot. 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She a diva. She a diva. 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I said one, two, one, two, three. Hey, yo, I'm too hot. I ain't got a fever. 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She a diva. Hey, yo, I'm too hot. I ain't got a fever. 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She a diva. Yeah. Hey, yo, we're gonna let this one ride out for a minute. Hey, yo, how y'all feeling out there? Yeah, yeah, part of my favorite part. All right, so I got one more for y'all. But before we get into this one, we also got to give another round of applause for Melodic on the beat that's about to come out that y'all about to hear. So this track right here is not even out yet, but you know, this is for anybody that got a two-seater. If you got a two-seater, then this is for you. Right here, I just want to know when this beat drop, I just want to see if y'all want to get wild. Y'all can get wild if y'all want. Shout out to my homie Exo. He's on a song, but he's not here. Yeah. Yeah. Hold on.

my sneakers on. 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

0: interceded, I keep my sneakers on. 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Yeah, that's my time. Shout out to Zoomix for having me. You can follow me on IG. You can find me on Spotify, Apple Music at Kamari Jones, CamariJones. Yeah. Shout out to everybody that came out tonight. Make sure y'all keep the same intensity for all the other artists. Yeah, that's my song.
1: 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That was Kamari Jones with his set for Big World here on February 12th, 2022. Well, up next, we got C4, but I think we have an interview with him in a little bit. 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
1: 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We've been listening to C4, Cake Swag, Kamari Jones, all live in the building. And right now, we have some really cool folks in the building, also who are vending. We have somebody from upstairs. Could you introduce yourself?
3: Yes, my name is Osa. I'm a designer for the brand Omo Studios. And yeah, that's me.
1: Well, nice to meet you. Tell us a little bit about the studios.
3: So Omo Studios isn't just like a clothing line. I put the word studios in there so people can understand that it's more than just clothing. Like it can, sooner or later, it's going to branch out into music. We do like video, photography, like literally everything. So it's like a big platform for all types of creatives just to like jump in, especially like the youth. So it's like a brand for the creative youth basically in all parts of the world. So I started in the States. Now I'm like trekking to Nigeria. I've been to the UK, like working there as well, just grabbing kids like all over and just creating together in the studio.
1: That's awesome. So what do you have on your table right now that folks are like looking at, perusing?
3: So this being like my first sale in the first like 32 minutes, right? Yeah. So that was good. So right now I have the women's suits, because I know Women's Month is next month. So I had to start on that early. So I have like this two-piece woman's business suits, which is like, they're so nice. And it's like bright colors that you wouldn't like normally see like in the office, really. If you see a woman in the office, they're wearing like navy blue, they're wearing gray, they're wearing black. But the ones that I have upstairs, like orange, there's yellow, there's red, there's purple. Mm-hmm. They're just like bright colors. And it also like included some Nigerian material, which mm-hmm. is called Ankara. So I have that like stamped in there, like random places of the suit. So that's like really such an eye catcher for people.
1: Yeah, that's awesome.
3: So yeah.
4: Yeah. Do you have like a goal you're trying to reach with your like clothing you're selling?
3: Not necessarily the clothing in general, but the brand as a whole.
4: Yeah.
3: I was actually, so I had to do this weird thing in the mornings where I like interview myself in the mornings. So it's so weird. It's like my first interview or like podcast or whatever you want to call it. So like this morning I was asking myself like, what's my goal for like the rest of like my brands? And the first thing that came out, so crazy, like one of them was to be on a podcast. Mm-hmm. The second one was to have my own like record label. Mm. So like have Omo Studios now like branch off into like a record label and then like find like artists, sign artists and just go global with that. So But in terms of like the clothing line itself, like that's always going to be there. Like, yeah. But for the future, like my goal for the brand itself, Omo Studios, is definitely having a record label.
1: Yeah.
3: Oh, wow. Like Don Jazzy, like part two.
1: Nice.
4: That's super cool.
1: I love that. And also you can just saying it out loud. I think it happens. You're here on a radio show.
3: Right.
1: Radio broadcast. So, do you want to give any shout outs? Cause this is on 94.9 FM.
3: Oh,
1: who do you want to give
3: fire.
1: A shout out to? Go for it.
3: Oh man, under pressure. Okay.
1: Yeah.
3: First, shout out to God.
1: Hey.
3: First of all, you know, we wouldn't be here without God. Shout out to the gang. Shout out to Eche. Eche didn't put me in his shout outs, but I'm gonna put him in mine cause he's my brother for life. Shout out to Eche. My brothers, Yuri, I have 10 siblings. Shout out to all of them. Man, I'm Nigerian. My shouts can go on forever. So let's just cut it here. Shout out to the gang. Shout out to the gang.
1: All right, nice. Thank you so much for coming by.
3: Thank you for having me.
1: Where can people find more information about your crew?
3: Okay, so I'm on Instagram at The Omo Studios. That's TheOmoStudios.
1: Wait a second. I'll bring it back and do a little slow-mo on it.
3: I'm sorry. The Omo Studios. TheOmoStudios. So that's all my socials, Instagram, Facebook, Twitter, Snapchat, and the website is the same thing, just @.com.
1: Nice. Well, thank you so much for
3: thank
1: coming
3: you for
1: by.
3: Having me.
1: And have a great rest of the night on Big Worlds in Zoomix. And yeah.
3: Thank you so much. You guys take care.
1: All right. Thank you.
5: Continuously lived up the
1: promise. We've got right now the ZTC crew. Introducing C4. So we're going to be hearing from them in a little bit. So yeah, this is 94.9 FM, and I think we're going to get right into the set and see what happens.
6: How's everybody doing out there tonight? I love intimate crowds, you know what I'm saying? Can you spit that back? This song is called Not the Same off the Red Line, and I hope y'all like it. Let's get it. You keep talking about that same old, and I'm slaving for my dreams like I'm Django. And you crying inside, don't let that pain show. Outgrowing my haters that's in the same boat. Now I lied so many times, I can get that. Karma's a bad gun, and it got a kickback. No communication, I guess that's what we both lack. And we splitting up and we breaking up like Kit Kats. Now conversations getting old, now that stuff's whack. All the time that I done cheated, it's like a big smack. Now you giving the energy that I would give back. I wanna work on our souls, catching a big bag. Now you saying I'm acting like a girl, that's no drag. Now I'm saying you could get up, pack your own bags. And we still worry about drama, that's in the past. I know how it feels to

came to conclusion. I'm so fed to losing, I'm looking, it was improving. Want the bass, keep it booming. My heart ain't got no sipper. Woo, I'm just them figures, I'm gonna count them figures. I'm gonna be a jigger, look, folder. You gon' have to know, we gon' take it slow, ride upon the coast. I brag and I boast, my life is coming close, taking on that toll. And now she gonna know, she be going crazy, she be going crazy. Little bit lately, ooh, it's not shady. Life cascading, looking like it was Jaden. Gyms and Juju been playing ever since you've been vacant. She be like, oh no, why you do this, Lolo? I'm gonna have to go, go. Don't come back no more. We gonna take it slow though. Ride.

0: Thank you. That was not the same. Just the first little acoustic just to settle in, because we're going to start to, you know, get there.
1: Okay.
0: All right. I like to, you know, explain why I like intimacy, because at the end of the day, you know, we could have been anywhere in the world, but we're here in this room. In this big world, we could have been anywhere in the world, but we're in this room. So clap it up, because you're here, you're alive, you're breathing, you're healthy. I love that. This next one kind of shows tribute to that in a way. This next one's called Redbird. Play it. I guess we're just gonna go for it. but the redbird, if you don't know what a redbird is, a redbird signifies like good luck, or like your ancestors coming back to tell you something, a carnal. Like a redbird is actually good luck. So if you ever see a redbird coming to your path, you know, it's giving some good love and some good energy. But yeah, let's do it. Let's go.
2: Wake up, redbird. Time for you to burn.
0: Can you turn that up so they can hear that?
2: A star like you has no place in the night sky.
0: Once I start to yell, then you can let me out.
2: You gotta spread your wings, redbird. Set the world ablaze. You are new. You are life. You are today. Rise up, redbird. You have been reborn. Now fly.
0: Yeah. Wink, wink. Redbird let loose, I can't let go. She said I'm dull, this not Petco. See, I've been through things, so I get that. Evaluate myself, and then I sit back and think about spreading my wings, distant and far place. And don't know the ending, but my movement, God pace. See, living my life fast until we all race. But Nike can't cut no checks till we all lace. Cause I done been beat, I done been tricked, I done been shot at. See, I done took risks. See, money my main man, but I can't get tricked. See, I love all these things, but I can't get whipped. My resume too solid, resume too long. Don't get cut off, prices on Groupon. Let me live free, let me live strong. One day my song stands, then I live. Look,

0: See, y'all got it. Y'all got it. Y'all wasn't left behind at all. Okay. So that was Redbird. That's on all platforms. That was on my recent project called Recovery Island. You can find that on all platforms. Apple Music, Tidal, wherever you want to find it. SEEFOUR. So, this next one. Okay. Before we do this, I'm a big Kendrick Lamar fan, you know? And I did this sample, and as they say in the bio, I opened up to J-Rock and Reason at the Middle East downstairs, and that felt good to me because, again, I was, 16, and I felt like I was very close to whatever my inspiration was or the people I looked up to every day. Like, I'm on the same stage with these people and doing it to the same magnitude. So, like, this one was special with me because this is just, yeah, it's just special. So play that. It's a Kendrick Lamar sample from To Pimp a Butterfly, if anybody haven't heard that album. Yeah, thank you, man. Shout out y'all, shout out Zoomix, man, we here. But this one's called Intro, so we just gonna fly through this one. Let's do it.
1: I'll pay my mama's rent, free my homies and then.
0: Yeah.
1: Listen, hold up.
0: Look.
1: Lord Jesus, I've been waiting on this moment, please. Give me my crown with my diamonds that I'll never see. I let it be. Yeah, see, if I can bottle up this pain, I think I'll never sleep. Feelings are hidden deep and in my chest, I barely breathe. But what we gotta do, keep waiting on the last show, and all we needed was a team to get the bag rolling. Woo! Yeah, look, see brother running from the law because the stash stolen. Whoever knew that he would end up in the cell, and the cell will be his last holding. It's a bad moment. Look, but mama told me that we live and learn. We gotta wait our turn. Angry don't feel no fire, but the bridges that'll burn.
0: Yeah.
2: I like that.
0: That's a good one. That's intro. It's a smooth, nice intro, because it's going to get more impacted now. So this one, give him a little taste. We can give him a little taste. Okay.
3: Stop.
0: All right. This one here is called Angel. This one is very dear to my heart because I actually have Angel tatted on me because it's my mother's name. I made this song, and when I was making it, shout out to Lee Christian because he's the producer of this. He's a Berkeley alumni, and I was gladly honored to work with him through the Jewels and Redline project. And we made this song, and this song is unreleased. And, I've performed it many places, many people know. But, yeah, I hope you like it.

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This is my

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0: It's what made you. 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Yeah, yeah. 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Yeah, yeah. I need an angel.
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2: This is a rebroadcast of Big World Hip Hop February 2022, and we're going to listen to a set here by C4. Take it away, man.
0: Now, this is just for the people and the times. Whoever you believe in, whatever you believe in, I respect it. I love it. I mix my Christianity with, you know, a little bit of manifestation and a little bit of love, and then, you know, I forgot it. Wait, wait. You could build a bed, but you can't build a brain. I'm just trying to live and go against the grain. Whoever said I sold, don't say anything. Because before the chip, I had plenty of rings. I dropped all my woes, I was tired of kiddie games. Messing with city girls, got me a city exchange. More trout, less in, more outs. I knock your core out. And when I snap my finger, I think I'm Thor now. They hating on the boy now. Why? Because we want war now. Yeah, and now we burn the stores down. Look, tell me where your life's at. Woo. Master never gave your life back. Look, and now we on a setback. Look, I know I can't respect that. Look, cause why is everything all black and blue? And why they always wanna throw stones at you? I know that I can spit wrong, but I spit truth. And I hope that I can spit right through you. Don't massage on my pain, I ain't talking masseuse. And you can kiss the edge and the tip of my boot. And what they gonna say when I say give me the loot? See what they gonna say when I say give me the loot? Woo! Cause I'm a madman with a gun in his hand. You better back up, brother, don't act tough. I know some people that was soft, but they act rough. And what you gonna do when you stuck in the raptor? See what you gonna do when they say don't act up. Because you're on a different turf and you're not living what you worth. I just hope that you make dinner for dessert. I need an angel.

That's an unreleased song. I'm glad I can bless your ears with it. This next one, this one here is Sun Up. This is produced by Gib, and it's going to be coming up actually on my next project, Spirit of a Warrior. Might be a little bonus track, might be a little something. Ooh, I just gave y'all the... Okay, drop that. Yeah. You know, like I said, we was going back with that last song. That last song kind of gave y'all who I am in an essence. You know what I'm saying? So with this one, you got to... No, actually, hold on. Stop. I got to teach y'all this. I'm sorry, because I want this to be like church in a way. I'm sorry. I don't know why I just envisioned this. I want this to be like church in a way. So I'm going to say this. I'm going to say, from sun up to sundown, keep my head above water so I won't drown. No, no, y'all chose the wrong living. Why question your purpose if it's God-given? Yay, from sun up to sundown. Do what? Keep my head above water so I won't. I like this. I like this. Because when it drops, when it really drops, you're going to be like, I get it. But as I start to sing, we can just sing. We can just sing with it. So, yeah. From sun up to sundown, keep my head above water so I won't drown. What? No, no, y'all chose the wrong living. 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

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They see my talents and they tried to make a mockery out of my artistry. That's like the second piece. Who is majority? 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I wrap my raps in sweat and do it. 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It was so hard to grieve. I called up Moses, he started exposing all the weak to make me smile every day. Need music all the week. 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

0: Why question your purpose? You see? You see how that really sounds? We all was like all together in unison in it together because y'all was doing it together. I like that. That's all love right there. All right. With this next one, we're going to go old school, like you said. This last one, we're going to give it to him. Drop.
1: Oh. Can't be near that speaker. That speaker don't like me.
0: Kamari got this one. 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

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Call me MC8. When is the MC not late? 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He's so sleepy, you can't put the hollows to face.

0: I'm C4SEEFOUR. Find me on all platforms at that. I want to thank Zoomix for giving me this opportunity. Shout out to Cake Swag, DJ Washam, Frost over here. Give it up for Frost, please. Junior Biggie, everybody, man. I thank y'all. I love y'all. Blessings.
1: Checking it out. That was C4. We got some more music for you on the way, but we also got some great interviews to play for you right now. So let's take a listen to our...
2: Hey, you're on.
3: Awesome. What's up? We're at Big Worlds today at Zoomix. I got my beloved guitar teacher, Joe Mark. Oh, not Jomar. What? Omar.
4: Sorry, that's my name.
3: That's my cousin's name. I'm sorry.
1: he said Jomar.
3: No.
4: My name is not Jomar.
3: His name is actually Omar. Yeah.
4: All
3: right. What's up, man?
4: How you doing? Not much, man. I'm having a good time.
3: Yeah, he was just.
4: Thank you for calling me down here to be interviewed.
3: Yeah, I had to interrupt his.
4: My sitting down.
3: Yeah. And his
4: session with my wife.
3: Yeah. He's chilling with his wife, his water pitchers, you know.
4: That's right.
1: You just jumped in there? Is that what you did? You just jumped down there?
4: Yep.
3: Yeah.
1: So give me a question, Brandon. What you got?
3: All right. Let's see. Question for Omar.
4: Make it interesting.
3: Come on. I'll try. What drinks are you serving?
4: What drinks? Should I not answer that? I see Renee shaking his head.
1: Maybe let's just talk about the ambience. How's the ambience up there?
4: It's cool. I think the DJ that's DJing right now is spinning some really, really dope music, I believe.
3: Oh, yeah.
4: I was hearing some Earth, Wind, and Fire up in there, and they are killer. The space looks really nice. I love the video feed that they have going. I don't know what it is with Big Worlds, but they always have like the sickest, trippiest stuff going on that projector. So that's going to be really cool. I heard the musicians in sound check earlier, and they all sound really, really fun. So I'm looking forward to checking out some of those jams.
3: What do you have for breakfast?
1: Oh, okay. Oh my God. Welcome to Big World.
4: He's bombing. He's bombing hard,
1: you know,
4: man.
1: Brandon hasn't taken the radio class yet.
4: You gotta take the radio class.
3: Yeah, I gotta.
1: Oh, man.
4: You need to work on the journalism
1: Check
4: chops,
1: this out.
4: Man.
1: Omar, as a musician, what is one thing that you'll be paying attention to during this Big World night?
4: Okay, that's a good question.
3: I'm expecting some weird jazz chords or something.
4: Well, actually, he's not completely wrong. I saw that there was a guitar player, and I heard him. I'm a guitar player myself, so I tend to gravitate towards that whenever I hear a band or group of artists perform. So I'm probably going to have my ears, paying attention to whatever the guy's got cooking up. I was hearing some of his stuff earlier, and it sounded really, really cool. But yeah, just in general, I'm not too. It's weird because I'm a musician. I listen to music, but I don't actually pay too much attention to lyrics. Maybe it's because I'm a guitarist and I'm more interested on like the instruments involved in making the music, the bed for the lyricist. But I'm gonna peep that too because it's hip hop night. It's all about the lyricism. So I'm gonna keep an ear out for what they got to say.
1: Word, thank you so much, Omar.
4: Absolutely, thank you guys.
1: And where can you check out your band, Lawn?
4: Oh yeah, so Lawn Band. I think you can find us on Instagram with that handle at Lawn Band, LONBAND. On Facebook, Lawn Band 4. So yeah, come check us out.
1: Nice, cool. Thank you, and also Brandon, thanks for dragging Omar down. This was fun.
4: Yeah.
1: That's fun.
4: That was fun.
3: Mind spinning questions from me.
4: Yeah, man.
1: Next time. All right, cool. Thank you guys. Oh my God, they're back. Let's take a look to ZTC.
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1: All right, so Cake Swag is setting up. I believe they have a live band, from what I've been being told. A bass, DJ Washam in the building. Nominated.
7: Check.
1: Oh my God, there you go.
7: Okay. Hi, everyone. How's it going? If you want to come closer, you can. I don't bite, I promise. Only on Saturdays. Just kidding. Today's a safe day, I promise. All right, so I go by Cake Swag with two G's. This is my lovely team. They are getting set up. This is Darius on keys. DJ Y-Sham. Marquise on guitar. Give them a second to feel out the vibes. So how are we doing? So can we just talk about how this was like the perfect Saturday to start things back up? The weather was nice. I didn't wear a coat. I wore a hoodie. I forgot my coat because it was so nice. I strolled outside. Had a little razzle-dazzle in my walk. It felt nice. It was a great day. So anyways, we're super excited to be here with you all. Yes. And we're super excited to give that project to you all. You all will literally be the second people to hear some of these songs. So it's very exciting. It's new for all of us, and I can't wait to perform some of these jams with you. So we're going to get right into it. This first song is called We Run the City. It's from a project Sham and I dropped in 2019, actually. But it's like one of our favorites to do. We run the city, I pity the fool. They try to get with me, I carry the tool. They try to get busy, dizzy, picky. Draw all of my picks, all of my quick with the flick, post with a flick. Big cake, big shake, big take. If I like the drip, I'm copping the fit. I caught a shot and I'm quick with the order. I know some people, they hopping the board. They're copping the work and they breaking it down to the core. The backpack, Dora Explorer. Heard about me, all of my word been got it. Everything sturdy on me, all of my herd is got it. All of your ish been got it. 6 or 7 to the backyard. Whole squad, they gon' track hard. Don't worry about it, that's flash y'all. Body good, I'm like black star. I don't even know what the angle is. All of these just good for entanglement. So I ain't dating no more recognition to show what the hater is. I told them, wait a minute, I'm from the trenches with

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Just keeping it warm on the bleach. Just see you later. Three strikes with a beat and a D. Disgusted G phase, let's take it or leave it. Come to my city, they leaving in pieces. 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I just be trying to be honest.

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Yes. Shout out to Zoomix one time. 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We're here because of them, you know? So, honestly, like, we wouldn't all be all here tonight. So, this next song we're going to do is called Steppers. This is off the new project, actually. So, if you like it, vibe with it. We see some head bopping, you know? Let's get into it. Yeah. Buddy, if I tell them they gon' step, they gon' step. And I'll say, ain't no S on my chest. What's your payroll? Better check on my rep. And if I get right, I'll be the only one left. Who's next? Who want it? Better tell them that I'm coming. Starting in my bonnet, still fly.

0: mess with boss. 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Pop, top 10,
1: we got the movers and the steppers.
0: We got the movers and the steppers.
1: They tryna play catch up.
0: Little goofy, but now you can't say. Movies and the steppers, we got the movers and the steppers. 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

a coffin cause you can't catch a scissors. 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

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No, I have to prep you guys, because she's going to do it. All right. You ready? Let's do it. So this next song is called The Message. On this song, I did not put a hook. I rapped the whole time. So what I like to do when I do this is spit like the first 16 bars a cappella so you can hear like what I said. So I said, if I come outside, it's over. I gotta buy a new holster, cause they really mad and it's kinda sad, but they got a chip on their shoulder. They don't like it and beat by a bad chick. Never miss my rice and cabbage. I don't talk about funds when I'm up to some, and I could tell you never had ish. I could barely keep counting my blessings. Karma done taught me some lessons, and I don't post money, dummy. Stupid, I did that ish back in 07, and I had to switch up my settings. Just be careful who you go and mess with. Got your name on a bag, dropped at a port, like mama was looking for Kevin. Like mama was looking for Kevin. Let's do it. We might be dating ourselves.

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Yeah. Karma done taught me some lessons. And I don't post money, dummy. Stupid, I did that ish back in 07. Yeah. And I had to switch up my status. Just be careful who you go and mess with. Got your name on the bag. Dropped at the port like mama was looking for Kevin. Like mama was looking for Kevin. I gave him one time to play with my time. And now I won't let him forget it.

voices that I've been hearing, I know that they really ain't serious. I'm cover to cover on everything, and you know that I'm making a killing. I've been the only one cracking the ceiling. That's why they be all in their feelings. It's frowned upon the way I do stuff, but I'm comfortable playing the villain, cause I could be with the dramatics. I ain't afraid of no action. I'm in my zone, this is my home. Please go and check your schematics. You gon' have to pardon my habits. I can't be wasting my magic. We ain't the same, I came a long way, and I came from frozen to mattress. That's the reason I barely be bragging.

0: the keys.
1: Come on, come on, come on. Yeah.
0: Come give it up for the guitar.
1: Hey, hey.
0: Give it up for DJ Wise Chair.
1: Buddy, buddy, buddy. Give it up for Cake Swag. Whoa.
2: 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And so, sometimes you could catch like little glimpses of what happened in rehearsal on stage if you really pay attention. It's very interesting.
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0: Hey, and welcome to 94.9 FM. You're tuned in to a live broadcast of Big World's 2022, the Hip Hop Night. I'm here with Brandon and a special guest. Would you mind introducing yourself?
1: Yes, I'm Molly with Aldea Maya.
0: What was that again?
1: Molly with Aldea Maya.
0: How do you say it?
1: Aldea Maya.
0: Oh, cool. And what is this organization?
1: So Aldea Maya is a really amazing organization based out of Guatemala. I volunteered with them, and they basically support indigenous Mayans living in small villages near Lake Atitlan, which is this gorgeous, huge lake in Guatemala, helping them establish health and security through healthy food initiatives, building homes for people who need homes, getting clean water, a whole lot of really important initiatives for helping people there.
0: Yeah. Brandon, any questions?
2: You have a table set up here at Big World. Tell us a little bit about what you're selling at the table.
1: Yeah, so the connection with Aldea Maya is one of the things that they do is they try to create economic opportunities through different creation of crafts that people can sell. So what I have tonight is their beadwork. They have very intricate ornaments and jewelry, really kind of beautiful, intricate beadwork in different shapes and designs.
0: Nice. Because it's such a musical night, I'm just curious, just for yourself personally, but is there anybody that has influenced you just musically as like a person?
1: Well, this is going to come across as corny, but I would say my husband has really opened my world for music. He was a Berklee student, head of his band and toured around, and he's really gotten me into some sounds that I wouldn't have, I guess, even paid attention to otherwise. Right now we're listening to a lot of neo-psychedelica and 70s Afrofunk, which are a little niche, I guess, but...
0: Yeah, well, I mean, we play a lot of things on Zoomist Radio, so I think those are welcome, things to listen to. So, thank you, Molly, and I really appreciate you coming down. Brandon, any other questions before we wrap?
2: Just like one small question. What does your husband play?
1: He plays guitar.
2: Cool. All right. I have a guitar. That's awesome.
1: Oh, nice.
2: Yeah.
0: Nice. Well, cool. Thank you so much for coming down, and hope you have a good Big World. Stay tuned. This is 94.9 FM. Hey, this is 94.9 FM Zoomist Radio. You're tuning into the Big World's 2022 Hip Hop Night. We're here with the crew behind the lenses. Can you all introduce yourself a little bit?
3: I'm Jacob, a photographer out of the Lynn, Boston area.
0: Nice. Jacob, nice to meet you, man.
4: Nice to meet you as well.
5: I'm Edwin. I work here at Zoomix as a video coordinator. Jacob is my old student from back in the day at Raw. Well, not that back in the day, like literally like a year ago.
0: Back in my day, I used to... Yeah, right. 1 year ago. And so you're a photographer. So tell us a little bit about what started you off in this kind of path of taking pictures.
3: Before going to Raw, I didn't think I could really pursue the dream I had of taking photos and doing concert photography as well, which is a big part of what I do, and opened my eyes to it. I mean, whole world changed.
0: Yeah, I'm sure that you've gone to a lot of different concerts and stuff. What's different about this concert from other ones?
3: This concert, community. I think doing community work and boosting the community scene and like what we have around us, super essential. And I think being able to be a fan of like everything that's happening around us and people who are really pushing for the community, it's essential. Super essential.
0: Yeah, sweet. Brandon, you got any questions for these guys?
2: What are you, like, looking for at Big Worlds today? Like, what's, you just, like, you're, I heard you

0: couple things in between. But yeah, 10,000 hours. He's chugging away at him right now. He's gifted already, though. Young.
1: Yeah. Give yourself some props, man. You heard 10,000 hours. What hour are you on right now? I gotta ask.
2: I'd say I'm a quarter of the way there. I think I have a lot of.
0: You logged in at least a thou, right? You know, you can say at least a thou you've logged in.
1: Yeah. Nice.
0: And you're what right now, like 18, 19?
1: 20. 20. Hey, 20. Yeah, Edwin, you turning old, man.
2: turning old.
1: Jacob, tell us, where can people find you to find your photography?
2: You can find my photography on at the.shooter, the. .shoothah on Instagram.
1: Nice.
0: Because he has this very heavy Boston accent.
1: Yeah. As you couldn't tell, you're wearing a Red Sox hat in here.
2: Oh, yeah.
1: So shout out. Let's go, Red Sox. Anything else that we got to say before we go?
3: I got nothing.
1: Anything else? No? Okay. Yeah. No. All right. Y'all are awesome. Thank you so much
2: for
1: coming. Have fun shooting the thing. And shout out to Catherine, who's helping Edwin with the cameras upstairs.
0: Shadow Cat.
1: Hey.
2: Okay.
1: All right. We're back now with Big Worlds, and we got Cake Swag with much more música para ti here on 94.9 FM.
4: Thank you. So this next song is called Big Plays. I'm going to be dropping this song as a single in April. I'm super excited about this one. We're just going to jump right into it. Check.
5: Y'all having fun?
4: Yeah.
5: Woo!
4: Yeah. Listen.

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I'm still sturdy, do some proving if you wanna move. Something to prove, something to do, gotta prepare to lose. Talking to who? Got me confused, might as well chuck up a dose. 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

0: No, guys, wait, not yet. 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
1: Something to prove, something to do. 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Talking to who? Got me confused. 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Walk in the room, heavy with shoes, but I be keeping it cool. We ain't amused. Tell me the truth. Know you been picking the way that I move.
2: Big play. Running back.

0: She said it was coming.
1: I told you she was gonna get y'all. Y'all fell for it. I don't know why y'all let her get you. I prepped you. I told you it was coming. So, these last two songs, what I didn't mention earlier was that Darius on keys and I are siblings. Uh-huh. He hates when I do this. This is the second time I've done this in like less than a week, but it's always really exciting for me because he's like a super busy musician. We don't get to play together often. He's done hundreds of

0: gigs. I've done hundreds of gigs, and this is our fifth gig together ever.
1: Turn up. At the family reunion.
0: So the last two songs that we're going to perform, he's going to sing the hook because not only does he play keys, but he's a very talented singer. He doesn't want the hype. He always does this, but he's going to kill it. Watch. You ready? All in the middle. Man, I'm so stuck in the middle. Why I'm so stuck in the middle? My life's been littered with riddles. I'm trying to give in a little, but they think that it's all for giggles. It's been a rock and a hard place. I really struggled the hard way. Pardon me, I'm feeling guilty, because I only prayed on my off day.

self-preservation, I gotta be selfish. I cannot keep my doors open. I heard that he don't choose the perfect, but heard he perfecting the chosen. We healed now, but you see the cracks of them places was broken. There ain't a book, but we follow the codes and the rules of them legends are spoken. I cannot give no advice. All of my choices have come from emotions. They just love taking my life and turning it all into tokens and slogans. I swear I be looking for peace, but I am a beast that they chose to awoken. Nothing can put me at ease. This you can't fix with no pills and no potions. I fell in love with the melodies. This song gon' keep me from felonies. I be trying to just let it be, but they still be checking my pedigree.

I'm just going to date myself really, really quickly. That is a sample from a movie called The Five Heartbeats. If you've never seen the movie, I think you should watch it. If you do watch it and you recognize the song, please hit me up on Instagram, DM me, and be like, I know what song it is. So that'd be interesting, something that we could share. I'm not going to tell you. We're leaving like a little bit of work. This is also kind of, it's a show, but it's an assignment as well. So we're going to get into the last song of the evening. I know. We just got here. We'll have to do this again sometime. You ready, Sham? Let's do it. You ready, Darius? Nope.

This an easy payment. 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I really live it, I don't see the point of faking it.

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1: Who run the city?
0: Body run the city.
1: We run the city.
0: Cake run the city.
1: Who run the city?
0: Cake run the city.
1: Who run the city?
0: We run the city.
1: Who run the city?
0: Body.
1: Who run the city?
0: We run the city.
1: Who run the city?
0: Zoomix run the city.
1: Y'all don't sound like y'all run the city. Hold on, hold on. 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
0: All right.
1: Who run the city?
0: You.
1: Who run the city?
0: We run the city.
1: Who run the city? Who run the city? 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
1: Take it or leave it. 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
2: I told y'all to stop playing with the princess. 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It's all good. We about to wake the streets up. DJ Washington.
3: 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That was Cake Swag live from the firehouse here. We are still tuned in to the building. Let's take a look and see what's going on upstairs. I think they are.
4: Okay, YSham's going to go on for another few minutes, so stick around to you
3: guys. All right, yeah, so there is a lot of things happening in the building. There's Nejwa there.
5: Where TT's hanging out.
3: All right, cool beans.
5: There.
3: That was a show.
5: You can pop through there and see if you see any razzle dazzle.
3: That was Cake Swag and C4 and our homie Kamari Jones. So before we go, I'm going to play for you a couple things.
6: You're your biggest fan and your biggest motivator. When it feels like it's not going well, it's only going to get better. You know, I've been through a lot of turmoils in the music, and that's whether being young to not understanding where this, you know, is coming from over here. But I want to be in this crowd and do this music. And, you know, so you start to really understand, like, I got to hone in more to myself. I got to understand more of myself. So when I start to, you know, maneuver out here in the music, I can understand where others are coming from, but you start to understand more where you're coming from than others. And that's what's more important. But yeah, there's going to be a lot of sleepless nights. There's going to be a lot of people in your ear telling you this is working, this is not. And it's really about you to find your way, find your route.
3: Yeah. That's awesome, man. That's dope, man. Well, C4, thank you so much for coming by.
6: Thank you.
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3: Looking forward to seeing what comes next, but also looking forward to seeing this moment. So thank you. I appreciate the time.
6: Thank you. Thank you, man. I thank y'all for having me. You know, I'm just blessed to be here, and I'm blessed for everybody that got me to this point. So thank you, man.
3: Yeah, thank you. Hey, y'all. This is Big World's 2022 Hip Hop Night. I'm in the crew with everybody in the building. Say hello. Oh, my God.
7: Hey.
3: It's almost 10 o'clock, which means Nejwa's kicking us all out in 3 minutes. I'm kidding. Can y'all just introduce yourselves and let us know what you did tonight? And,
7: I'm Edwin, and I filmed the event with my co-facilitator at Zoomix, and we rocked it. I feel like we did a great job tonight. Can't wait to see the footage back.
3: Yeah. Yes, the guy.
8: My name's Corey, and I set up the Zoomix table.
3: Nice, nice, nice.
8: And I also greeted people and walked around and made sure people were happy.
3: That's good. We also have Ed in the building, who is going to be silent because he's waiting to do other things tonight. But he was helping mix what you heard on the radio tonight. This whole building was buzzing with energy from the concerts, venue, scenario, stage, to the upstairs studio, to down here, to your ears. Thank you so much for listening. 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
9: Thank you.
6: It's, yeah, play it. I guess we're just gonna go for it. but the red bird, if you don't know what a red bird is, a red bird signifies like good luck, or like your ancestors coming back to tell you something, a carnal. Like a red bird is actually good luck. So if you ever see a red bird coming to your path, you know, it's giving some good love and some good energy. But yeah, let's do it. Let's go.
10: Wake up, red bird. Time for you to burn.
6: Can you turn that up so they can hear that?
10: A star like you has no place in the night sky.
6: Once I start to yell, then you can let me out.
10: So you gotta spread your wings, red bird. Set the world ablaze. You are new. You are love. You are today. Rise up, red bird. You have been reborn. Now fly.
6: Yeah. Wink, wink. Red bird let loose, I can't let go. She said I'm dull, this not Petco. See, I've been through things, so I get that. Evaluate myself, and then I sit back and think about spreading my wings, distant and far place. And don't know the ending, but my movement, God pace. See, living my life fast, until we all race. But Nike can't cut no checks till we all lace. Cause I done been beat, I done been tricked, I done been shot at. See, I done took risks. See, money my main man, but I can't get tricked. See, I love all these things, but I can't get whipped.
0: my resume too solid, resume too long. Don't get cut off, prices on Groupon. Let me live free, let me live strong. One day my song stands, then I live. Look,